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0: State 707 clear of Rock Island Yard. Limits clear to be in Industrial Track 17th Street, Rock Island. 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RSA Dispatch CP
1: 2256.
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1: CP
0: 2256. RSA 707 has cleared all his permissions. You are all by yourself. Over.
1: 707 all clear. Thank you, sir.
0: Dispatcher out.

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Milepost 40.1. 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Repeat, no defects. Total axle 2, 3, 2, out.

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0: Zero.
1: 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Thank you. That's, there's, Chris, open for a little.

Understood, CP 2256, permission up to the signal, Illinois side.

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0: This is MDS 48 Galvin Radio. Yeah, 382. We were gonna run you out main one, but I think he put you up there on main two coming through town. So I got Bishop timing out. So as it times out, I'll get you rolling there. But come on down to Bishop.
1: I want to say dispatching 3 in Davenport Radio. Over.
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1: CP-2256, clear. The BN Industrial Track at 17th Street, Rock Island, clear of Rock Island yard limits. Over.
2: That is awesome.
1: You much. Have a good one. Dispatcher out.

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1: All right, release.
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0: Not one.

0: still cut into the cars up here?
1: Close it.
0: Yeah, close it off, because when I went just to draw on the automatic, it, this track ain't pumped up enough to do anything.

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I totally walked right by and didn't even hit it.

Okay, Carmen on 6. K-73, recall me on this channel.

caller on this channel. Are you on this channel, K73? Alright, working with, we're gonna KD, come down, five's clear. Over. Yeah, put him on top of six. Tell KD that you're going to put him on top of six. Over. That is correct. Over. Thank you.

0: Yeah. I think it all over, all the way over that west lead switch. Okay, am I lined up down here?
1: Yes.
0: Who lined me up?
1: I did earlier.
0: Double check it.
1: Yeah, I'm pretty sure I did.
0: Awesome. Go real slow, you're pretty sure.
1: Pretty sure you'll be able to see it from far away.
0: Technically right now in my spot I cannot see it. And I'm pretty far away.

0: Hey, Ritter, do you got any plans for 7-track? Doing anything?
1: Friday. I have not.

0: Pero pues... Get on under the bridge to take off.
1: You go to the main, come back out, you go out, and then go back to the main?
0: Why would we go back to the main?
1: Wait, power go to the main, or where to go?
0: 7th Street. I'm sorry, Mr. Ritter. Yeah, this was planned, laid out ahead of me.

0: these cars on the runner here on this thing?
1: I have no idea.
0: Are Grandic box cars on there? Are they Grandic?
1: I have no idea.
0: Can you say what they are?
1: I'll go take a look. Here we go.
0: Seriously.
2: 740-416. Hey, K-73, give me a call when you get in the depot. I have a question about your work order.
1: Normal. Hey, head for 25, okay, 7.

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I guess I just need to know, I need to arrive your cars into a station to then put them on your Megatrain. I can't do transverse, that has to be set out somewhere. So I guess I just need to know if y'all are setting these cars out and comboing in Galesburg or comboing in Burlington over here.

Main line to the bridge and hang out. I got RC doing stuff and things at the south end of the yard, so just find some shade, over. Yeah, so this, you're good. You're good, main line. K-71 Horton, over. Did you already spot, like, you didn't pull first or anything, did you? 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

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I got your train built, sent you work orders. 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

0: 261, are you calling me? Yeah, yeah, can you hear me, over?
1: Yeah, we're
0: going to
1: ride out of here. You
0: want
1: to cross over here, Buffalo, you want to take Indy all the way up?
0: What are you lying for?
1: Here, Buffalo, we're
0: lying for Indy. Yeah, you can just take Indy all the way up, and that way the... Yeah, just take the Indy. All right, what's the locomotive number? I know I can look, but it's easier if you just tell me. Alright, I'll see if I can go to the power desk and make sure that it goes into the house when it gets to St. Paul.

bought 20 cars.

0: Dave, is that marker that was just on there, is it showing expired date on the screen?
1: No, it's not.
0: Usually that's the only reason why they won't arm up when they're due for a test or whatever, calibration or whatever they gotta do.
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0: Track before it left.

CPS 48, Amtrak 382. Yeah, you'll be...

0: I lost the pedal there for a second, though. You'll be meeting 383 there at Buda. They're about to knock down 1036 now, so a few minutes there for you. Here we go. SFTS 480.
1: That's permission is Rock Island Yard Limit. This is the Industrial Track, 44th Street, Rock Island, 273 East Moline. And permission into Silvis Yard. Silvis working with ISA 508 from last night. ISA 152. And a 1300 Silvis.

0: 10, over. At 2261's pulling off the Indy, over. Okay, yeah, the 2261 blasts off, and then you can shoot into the yard if RC works for him. I think we'll put you in 7 track.
1: You want an arm?

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Alright. Give it a couple more minutes of smoking down. Close. I got 77 up here. Close in at 58. Rear 75, slow below 60, but usually you want the flow down a little bit less than, right now it says 57 on the flow.

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0: All right. 1 East and then figure indication.

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0: like, I don't know, 60 days after that.
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0: Houston, I dispatcher Alpha Radio. Go ahead. Smoothing plan to hold you. Let me see what they got. Let me see what they possibly may be sending up. Hold on 1 second. I don't even see anything. Let me ask Galesburg right quick.
1: Then she came back and said, this second chief said that you are going to run this as the ECLS APM 115 symbol. Over. I'll get your train sheets updated, and then I guess are you guys ready to start otherwise?
0: Sure. No, it just says DS, Amtrak 383 will have to be in SF 5045 at Galesburg at the depot is what it's telling me.
1: I think they just released their warrant with me over.
0: Second one, you are working main one, protected across main two for your Kiwanis stuff.
1: Correct, it's not labeled as the track warrant, it's labeled as the lead

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Okay.

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1: This is an Islander State 517 East, clear track 1480 when you're ready, Orton.
0: I have 1480 displayed. Go ahead.
1: Islander State 517 East, reporting clear track 1480-1480. Box 2, proceed to milepost 224, yard limit Rock Island on the main track this time, over.
0: Islander State 517, 517 East, EAST is reporting clear track 1480-1480, between milepost 224 and YL, yard limit Rock Island. Reporting clear 2040-2040. All main track switches handled within these limits. Line lock checked in the normal position. Is that all correct? Over.
1: That is correct. Over.
0: All right. Thank you much. We'll talk to you in Silvis. Dispatcher up.

He's saying you guys can go ahead and depart. So permission to see westbound present location, the location that 1896 enable over.

Amen. Okay. 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

0: Alright, main line is across over there.
1: Nahan RC. On the K-75, down the main, out to Utah, just a heads up. Oh, you're on the main now, over. Oh, gotcha. Okay. Well, I'm zero rush, Dave. How long until you clear up? I'm not just asking for curiosity. Excellent. Thank you, Dave. And K-75. On the main, using it temporarily for headroom. They said they should be cleared up here in a couple minutes, so they should be out of your way by the time you make your move down there. Over. Just give them a shout to make sure. Over.
0: Is that
1: RC weather? RC, they're in line for the main, so they use that for headroom. But they're shoving back into the yard now, so they should.

He's one of the scouts waiting. He'll keep going on. Over.

0: respectable.
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0: Ready to step back if you're ready for us. Handle it.
1: You put four on top of six. Was six a good list? Was it all good list coming down?
0: Top of the nitrogen. I just don't have a list of what the nitrogen brought in, but I'm putting it on top of their stuff.
1: Was six good? Well, what do you add? Yeah, all right, yeah, you can come down the tail. Let's go to 11 track and work with RC, come down for 11 and then tie on to 16. And, yeah, you're going to 11 for now and we'll talk. Hey Dave, did you kick any more West Dabs out while you've been out there? Has anything gone over to the West Dab truck? Alright, I'm bringing KD down the tail to shove transfer into 11. And do you want me to have him get on 16 and just take up what we have ready now, just to get him out of the way? Okay, well, I didn't know where you were at, if you were still on the south end or what we wanted to do. Yeah, they can wait a bit.

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Thank God, 21, over 2-1.

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1: Yeah, we're going to put these in the center. 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

0: I lined up to 11 and moved to 40 off of 15. 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
1: Jeremy Sam, bro.
2: 75.
1: Go ahead,
2: CP 2256, has permission on the industry track, South Jericho, Batavian, CTC Montpelier, 2109-2109, Spectre DT, EDO.

DS 48, intercept 71, 97 East. Over. DS 48, Venus F 71, 97 East, Q bar NSA 609. Over. Y'all qualify with paperwork. Okay, qualify, and I'll get that passed on. Y'all need orders.

0: Mount Hope, start over.
1: Can you sound?
0: I can. We're at the captain's table.
1: All right. Well, I believe you're landing on one track. You're okay to come on in.
0: All right. Just come in for one.
1: Yeah, we'll get you lined up.
0: Thank you.

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1: Yeah, go ahead.
0: Where are you getting to?
1: We're just coming up. We're about to cross 7.
0: Okay, all right.

yards field. I'm not adding any fires, putting any more fires in 16, are you? We're sitting on north end of 11, let us go and we can go outside 16.

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0: Go ahead, open.
1: Side of body, we have to stop by train.
0: Okay, not a problem. Not a problem. Yeah, I was just sitting here talking with my students, like, why did your PTC knock out? But, yeah. Anyways, yeah, just let me know when you're back on the move. That'll be fine, or I'll see you jump on the screen. Over. Thank you. 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

0: stars.
1: Right. 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

0: big caveat that getting me to 181 at left, there's almost to Washington now. And 357 at Washington. Unfortunately, it's going to sound much really once you get off the field.
1: Yeah, they gave us midnight 30 over. Correct.
0: Ready for
1: now? I could see if the chief will let you go back to Galesburg. I could ask him that.

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0: point back, how many?
1: 15, 15, 5,
0: 17.

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2: 4 Clark, Robert Point, 10 Johnny.

0: Metro 7682, over. I don't think it's moved, but can you confirm that there's one car in the west there allowed to pass, if not anything else?
1: 718, coming over.
0: Thank you.
2: Okay. Yeah. Okay. Are you able to pick up a crew from Hillsdale or...
0: All right.
2: All right. CP8779, she said, okay, I had to eastbound pick you up. Or...
0: Thank you. Okay, that's good.

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1: I'm not sure what's going to come in. Let me try to figure out. Hold on one second.

United Spence Alpha Radio. Go ahead, Irvin. Down in the yard, or you talking to the right dispatcher? You, what? Where's this at?

0: SCP 7682, over. What TCS number do you have, over?
1: You didn't come from my territory. Where did you come from? Are you coming from where?

0: Okay, and this, you said this is a Unitrainer?
1: 9. You guys see that? You want to read it to me?

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2: Eastbound on the Venus, Delta, traffic. Dispatcher, Rock Island, 244 Street, Rock Island. Permission back
1: into Rock Island.
2: Final answer at 77119, over.
3: Okay. Stand by 1 second, though.
4: Going to and west of. Put those cars in six, and then I'll send a list to the depot, or a switch list to the depot.
2: Yep, 2210 BJC, over.
0: South Greco. 707 has permission BNSF industrial track from 17th Street, Rock Island to 44th Street, Rock Island, and permission Rock Island Yard working with the 517 at this time, over.
1: Are they eastbound 517?
0: Yes, over.
1: Rock Island,
0: is all correct, over.

Rick, Jack 1-5014-5014, on line 612, located 2211-2211, ECEO. What's up, Rick?

Okay, so tons, I got 15,555 tons, 6908 feet, 112 cars, 0.76 track grade, straight track, clear skies, 11 hand brake to fly through locomotives. Is that all correct, though? Thanks, sir.

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0: All right, understand, all clear, control siding at Barstow, switch to line a lot for siding use between east and west Barstow. Correct,
2: that is correct, George.
0: All right, thanks.
2: Yep, thanks, Doug.

0: Five.
1: When you get into the depot, give me a call on the phone, please.

0: Casey,
1: Sergeant.
0: Fred. Are you familiar with Arconic?
1: No.
0: You never been to Arconic?
1: Never, ever. I didn't even think we serviced them.
0: Yeah, I got that 4593 card. Shows Arconic.
1: Are those tankers?
0: No, I'm not familiar with it.
1: Yeah, I don't know, man. I don't think I ever been there.
0: Okay, I'm getting confirmation that actually that car on the south end of one, that it's Arconic, but you'll deliver it to Pleasant Valley, so I'll show it going to RBEBNI, or NO, I mean. So we'll just take it to Pleasant Valley. R70 needs to be on the rear of your train going out, correct?
1: Yeah,

No post, 40.1. No defects. Repeat, no defects. Total axle, 2, 1, 4, out.

copy to Cheshire 12, over. Hello, 8832, over. Nope, just think about it, Block. I got it taken down now. You should have lights to the pad, over. No problem, thank you. Dispatcher UP7682, over. Looking on your PTC, I got a couple slower to verify when you're ready, over.

It's going to be 99224. I guess I'll lead with, they're both Form A's, 99224 and 99227. Over. Correct, over.

0: Also correct, both correct at 2230 BJC, over.
1: 2230 BJC, over.
0: Bravo Juliet Charlie BJC, over.
1: Hi, BJC.
0: That's correct. That should be enough to get you to Clinton. Remember that, over.

0: 59 is Metricon BNSS 6718 East, over.
1: Alright, over.
0: Are you guys okay with making a one-way meet? Alright, here we go. 59 is Metricon.
1: Alright, where are they getting?
0: It's gonna be a minute. They're just now out of Bowen, but the 103 is working in front of them, so I don't know, it might be about, I'd say 45 minutes at least, maybe more than that before they get down here.
1: Alright. Go ahead.
0: I think you're outbound on duty at midnight 30, I believe, anyway, so just so you know.
2: Is it loading now? Okay, roger that.
0: United Spectrum.

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1: 103.
0: Hey, can I get your numbers for Galesburg? Second trick didn't leave them.
1: Sure. Tonnage 4776. Length without power, 28.8 quarters.
0: All right, got it. Thank you very much.
1: All right, and we do have a 15-minute stop here at Lynn to grab a car real quick.
0: Okay, all right, Roger, thanks. See you on a special route.
1: Yeah.

0: NSF detector. Milepost 5.2.0. No defects. Repeat, no defects. Total axle 4.54 out.
1: Yeah, I understand what you're doing. It's just the fact when you hit the reader that I get in trouble if the train's out of order. Over.
2: Put the car on 4, Phil. That's the rule.
1: And so all the ones that were supposed to go to 1 just went to 4. They're doing it all in one cut.

0: Tony, what's your engine number, over?
1: Pippi, 41.
0: Thank you.

Iowa Interstate 517, reporting clear of the Rock Island Yard, reporting clear of the BNSF Industrial Truck from 44th Street, Rock Island, to 7th Street, East Moline, and reporting clear of the Silvis Yard at this time, over.

0: sorry, Bimby, I'm getting logged in now. Let me figure out what the plan is for you. Roger, appreciate it.
1: Just to the CV, BI 12, changes the designation to read SICB 12, OK at 2253-2253, dispatcher.

0: NDP off of 807 on the south end to the pit.
1: Iowa Interstate 512 has permission Silvis Yard. Permission BNSF Industrial Track from 7th Street East Moline to 44th Street Rock Island, working with the Iowa Interstate 707, and permission Rock Island Yard, also working with the Iowa Interstate 707, over.
2: I believe on two.

0: copy on that, Markup. Over. Yes, that is correct. Over.
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0: Well,
1: 103 all done, Lynn. Switch to ERLs to East Warner, West Alpha line back main to main. Thank you, sir.
0: That's it.
1: All right, see you next special.

0: 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Ground till 14 to adjust.
1: Clear. 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
2: 4-man dispatch. Me 738. It's 2-7. A little bit of color there at 1850. Got one coming east. He's already by Smithshire. A little congested around here with trains tied down to Galesburg. So once he gets out of your way at 1850, we'll get you on the move. Over. Not a problem, guys. 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

0: That would show the CP 9351 North, all clear up. Track for number 5045014 at 2308-2308. Is that correct?
1: Off for the back.

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0: Dexter, go ahead, GW.
1: Definitely a lot cooler than it was out.
2: Yeah, it was getting a little warm bowling for a little bit.

0: 4, double check. Now back to the giant level.
1: Yeah, ready, Tim. Alright, track number 5015, 5015, June 12th, 2026, to the work KCS 1908-1908 at Muscadine. Check line number 4, work between. Milepost 219, MP209 comes up, and milepost 226, MP226 comes up, on main track. Track number 5015, line check, line number 4.

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1: out.
2: Track runner 5050. 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

0: question as follows correctly.
1: Are you under arrest back there?
0: What was that?
1: Are you getting arrested? I hear sirens.
0: Yeah, I'm trying to hide from them, but it's a little hard.
1: It'll be okay.
2: Someone's dispatching from Burlington.

0: 50 and 3019 East, 40 clear on track 1, number 730-50 between TTC and someone, TTC Lucas Street at 2350 and 2315, is that correct? Alright, all correct. I just talked to your outbound crew, they're going to meet you in Cameron, over.
1: If you can go on the rear end of the train now, 5045.

0: fan. Do we need to spin that motor to put it on the rear end there?
1: You should need to. I'll ask him in this cab here to verify.
2: My understanding is to put on the rear of the train, not actually put the pump room, and instead have to go through the head end of the locomotive on the Amtrak pad to bring some damage to the system for the airline from possible.
1: Alright, sounds like it won't matter then.
3: Copy. 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
1: 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I guess Gelsberg says they're going to kick one more out before they can take you in.
0: Okay.
1: All right, Dispatcher out.
2: Working at West Dab, I'll talk to him and get you lined up. 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
0: Watch for one more westbounder there coming up on Frog Pond, and then I'll let you out. 2650 is the one you're looking for.

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1: Anyway.
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1: Interstate 707 Dispatcher, we are done tonight for everything.

0: Iowater State 707, clear of the eastbound movement on the BNSF industrial track, and clear of the Rock Island Yard at this time, over.
1: That's all, first, thank you, have a good night.
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0: Pronto?
1: Iowa Interstate Dispatcher, could you repeat the engine you're on, over?
2: Iowa Interstate 512, over.

SF 9039 East, reporting clear on track board number 730-53 between CPC and Dump 1, CPC Lucas Street at 2337-2337, is that correct? All correct. The second shift reads about a signed down 1896.

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0: That is correct, over.
1: All correct, thanks. 512 West out.

0: Again, Bravo BMW, over. 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And that will be for a quick change, sorry.
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0: Daisy, stretch it.
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1: Center it off for conductor.

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0: Viper a CRGX 290761. Do you know if that's up in West Ave in 8-track possibly?
1: Crew for the one in front of you, so I wanted to bring you up and around. You'll have to wait on one at least. Okay.
0: I'm asking because the transfer down had a car that was showing in West Ave 8, and the car that was that should have been transferred down is a no-show down here, so it's still in West Ave, just not sure where.

PRGX 290761. I'm leaning towards it being in West Ave 8 because the extra car that we didn't have that got transferred down here is showing in West Ave 8. So I'm thinking that the car that should have been transferred down is in its place on West Ave 8.

0: back 12, 1-2 to the door.
1: Now I'm back 12, sir.
2: Yeah, if you want to run down there real quick, let me know if you find it. That way I can get these lists right so I don't have, we don't forget. I want to make sure I got inventory correct, over.

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1: 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Signals when you get them.

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2: About 8. Alright, thank you.

off the conductor.

NPR Control, MENGL, over. Hey, I do have a round for you. You guys are okay to take your signal. We just bring it to the Spanish Academy. 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They don't want it.

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1: It's a 4-5 dispatcher, CN 3019 East.
0: All right, here comes the authority over.
1: Venus F 4-5 dispatcher, CN 3019 East. Over. That is correct. Is this the outbound, over? Okay, understood. Just making sure. Once you're on, ready to go, you do have permission to proceed from current location, eastbound, over.
2: Eastbound,
3: United Spectrum.

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1: KG 71.
0: Whatever.
1: CP 2251, you can set us up with CCC, and we'll be ready in 10 minutes to head towards the Pleasant Valley.
0: Okay, should have you in there with the 2251, and yeah, signal indication.
1: All right, thank you.

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1: Yes, sir, go ahead, Indian.
2: Inside 4 Med Dispatcher, Minnesota, 5883 East, over. Dispatcher, Minnesota, 5883 East, over.
3: Robert, that's tricky.

0: had a train going down to the KC line ahead of you. They still are hanging out at South Street. Over.
1: Format dispatcher, Galesburg Radio check, over.

Yeah, copy that. I've already talked to the chief about it. We're going to try to push you, but we'll see what happens. It's an outbound out to you somewhere.

0: This is Fort Meade dispatcher, being at 5883 East, 3rd 110th Street.
1: You get covered?

0: Yeah, you should take a little bit of time there. If you need like 45 minutes or an hour, that would work. Yeah, if you want half an hour, that'll work.
1: You dispatch 12-11. Over. Yeah, my fault. Here it comes. Over.

0: 7675, over. I don't know if you know or not, but I found out, I guess you could say I deduced it, but when you get to Clinton and you're looking for your outbound, it's a symbol change. I didn't know. It's a Weston coal train.
1: 25 miles an hour. It's just west of Batavia, so I don't know where you'll make it to. Just make sure you're somewhere the crew can reach you.
0: So you, they might not know, you know, looking at the camera or CAD, symbol is different, but if the CWTWS is your outbound call.
2: Thanks, guys. Minnesota 4-man dispatch, Minnesota 5883 East, over. The outbound crew, over. Alright, you have permission to proceed eastbound from current location. Come on down 1850, take a look at the lights, over.

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1: Yeah, what GTB number are you running on?

Okay. Yep, that's a good and active one assigned to your train. So good to go. 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We'll get you in. You'll be going main two. Okay.

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1: NSF, come on dispatcher answering Kirkwood.
2: Clear, no further restrictions.

0: 137, come in over. Okay. See here, speed recommendation, I'd like to issue you based on a train simulation that's just identified some in-train forces on your symbol on that Geneva sub. Wants to slow you down.
1: That's 1200.
0: Forces. When you're ready to copy, yeah, I've got some information for you there, over.
1: 28, over.
0: That speed recommendation will be for 40 mph, and that'll be between milepole 6.1.00 and milepole 55.95. That'll be for all main tracks. There will not be any flags displayed, and it will not show up in your PTC. If you're running EMS there, just ask you to set that conditional speed through there, over.

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1: 5.2.0. 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Repeat, no defects. 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
0: Go ahead.
1: I'll let you know, we went to an emergency here at mile post 185. 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We only got 15 cars, I don't know what happened.
0: 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Yeah, I guess once you figure it out, let me know.
1: We'll do.

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1: Oh, it was blowing somewhere. Have air all the way through on the rear? We lost TOT.
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2: All correct.

0: Yeah, we'll probably have to. And yeah, I'll message King in here to see if it's different stuff.
1: DOT?

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1: Well, it's not really coming down there. We'll have to see what happens when we go to shuttle back.
2: Even hook it up to EOT, we'll deal with it when you get to PV. You can put something else on.
0: Yeah.

0: are you on the move, Louis? Alright, give me that TCS one more time, Louis. Alright, yep, Cooch is walking up now. I got lights north for you.
1: I lifted up the nose as high as I could. There's someone 92 on the air now.
2: Right of the rear up to the north switch.
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2: Speed
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1: 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I guess the hose on the EOT, the glad hand, was bad, so it came apart.
2: Okay, copy that. Back on the move. About a 20 minute delay then.
1: Yeah, 20 minutes, fine.
2: Okay, copy that. You're good.

York Strobe, KCAL. 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York Strobe, Mingal, over.

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0: Roger, when I get around, we'll be bringing it to.Okay, I'm north at North RNC. 1-10-304 clears up. I'll get you down.

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0: weather got that night.
1: I'll get the Z by, actually, let me get the CP north through there, and I'll just bring it down to the pad, I think. Yeah, we'll bring it down to the pad once the CP clears. Crew's on duty here in 29 minutes.
2: Washington 40,
3: shuttle clear. Crossing, back to back.

Central Sulfide Energy got to get on the North RND. Roger, appreciate it. Yard Control DMO, you're okay. North RAT 1, talking to North Avenue. Good 30.

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1: 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I'm on the ground, back 3 cars.
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RCBD 200 North is clear of track number 5000 5000 at 118. 018 is that correctly?

KNSS DS-48, calling the CN-3019 East, over. How are we looking on qualifications paperwork, over.

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0: Yep, signal indication, we'll have block up for...
1: Signal indication, thank you.

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You guys are okay on South Ram signal. Yes, go ahead, officer.

357 Main Line Bridge. Over. Nahan crew, is this Chief? Spin a brake, get off of it. Call yourself the yard van in appropriate timing, over.

357, over. Actually, crossover to India, Utah. 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

I'm going to leave the signal up for now, but can you, plan on stopping short of Brophy? You call me when you stop short. I might have you meet one there and then get you over to two track. I'll leave the light for now, though. 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

0: service desk. 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
1: Okay, hang out. You're okay, sound big call, please.
2: 6 is coming up now, and BM's got cross traffic, but I do have 75 as well stacked.
1: Okay, I'm going to go ahead and put you up on the N3 so the Garmin drops the block and you need to fix a good thing.
2: That's right, 932, over. Yeah, it sounds like we're going to send you to 2 at Brophy after a Z-train. Am I okay to start the timer there, Y013? Y013? Okay, engineer, can't comply with signal change Y013. Same thing, just wherever. 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Thanks, what's up?

0: 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No defects. 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Total axle 302 out.
1: Double check.
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0: Will you check, I believe Loudon, well I know it has a car, one coal hopper, and then like a work train. I'm not sure how they got in the clear. Can you tell me if the work train is on the west end of the coal hopper or the east end, please, of Loudon Pass? I didn't say that.
2: Which one over? Let me write it down.
3: Just both, Phil.
2: All right, so all the Utah crossovers. Very south one. Okay. I'll put your name on it and say that you whined about it.
3: That's fine. Let's come back.
2: All right.

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1: A932, stop short, Brophy. Alright, back to two tracks as soon as the train clears. And then you'll be going in 004 headroom at the glucose, over.

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1: Hey, the 5659, we actually need one there at Warner, or is that up in here to take it out?
0: No, you will see one at Alpha, I would imagine. They still got two up there waiting to go in, but so I just got to signal on time, West Warner, then I'll get you up to Alpha for one.
1: All right, Roger, I got signal on time at the West End and up to Alpha for one. Appreciate it.
0: You bet, thank you. See you nice, Petra.
2: West End, 508.
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Milepost 40.1. 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

0: just the way we do.
1: Flying back to you.
2: Sorry,
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1: Yeah, I do have the 180 who is just coming up to command. Think you guys will be able to clear for them, or are you ready to go soon?
0: See you soon, dear conductor. No, we're in a clear. What, I'm staying a clear here in the yard? Let 180 go by, or what?
1: Yeah, I will give you a call.

0: But any hazardous or no?
1: Yeah, a little bit. Sounds like there's a couple more moves that they need to make, and then they'll be giving me the switchback for you.

0: call for conductor 508.
1: Okay. What was that?
0: Did you hear me okay that way?
1: It was a little quiet.
2: B-5-0-5-1-1, assigned to the CV, CI-10, or they could be CV, no questions over.

0: come back. 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
1: Yeah, I get some yard van out to Utah.
0: Alright. And if you can send the yard van, I'm sure he'll get them back over.
1: Yeah, I was planning on that because I got the 180 coming. I want to be able to shoot them in the main.
0: Alright, yep, send the yard van out. He'll get them back after we clear them.
1: Alright, then yeah, you're good to the bridge, and then I'll look at your train and figure out where to put it over.
0: Alright, cross over the main of the bridge.
1: Dragged out. Hey, can you roll out to Utah? There'll be a conductor. There'll be a guy out there getting the crossover to back, getting him a ride back into the Nahant yard. Over. Thank you.
2: Please, that's 12 over. Alright, I got 50, I'll see if I can get a light bridge for you.

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Okay, to get these guys started, they might be out there for an hour and a half or

0: Alright, Burper, look for lights off 3. 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
1: Conductor, by the way.

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0: Air Control, KGB, you're okay, I'm South NATO 3. Mm-hmm. I was told that he has to go grant the DP on South NATO 7. 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
1: Double check, track 1, east end, filtered by Trader New York.
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3: Hey,
4: dispatcher calling 5659. Hold back to your Highway 17 at West Alpha. Nothing's departed yet, so I don't know how long you'll be waiting for the meet.
1: Copy
0: that. In there, you don't know.
4: No, I don't think so. Your outbound's not on duty for another hour, and they got one already. They got one on the advance, and there's another one stopped up there at Fremont, so you don't have a route in anyway.
0: Oh, okay, roger that. Appreciate it.
4: You bet. Thank you. That's about
5: track at 238-0238,
6: GAV
5: Sunny.
6: Oh,
5: got any more traffic after that one, Gordon?
6: Yeah, we do have a 357 coming on duty that'll go north. So far, that's it.
5: I will be ready to go back to the end once they clear.
6: All right, I'll look for you then.

0: Yes, we'll go ahead, MIO.
1: Roger, this is Team Denny, clear yourself, I'll get you up close. I think he has one straight to Brookfield. Roger, take out DP, you're okay. Handle 7 round trip, call for the head north, south 14.

0: 7.5 million yards and a 1 over.
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0: Yeah. You might want to have somebody come out and look at the all the Utah switches. Over.
1: Yeah, I got a message out to have somebody come in. They'll first thing in the morning they'll be in.
0: All right.

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1: Go ahead. Channel 4.

0: Harvard, Davenport. Fighter.
1: Yeah, you can show the CB-2256 off through the intersection.
0: Yeah, we show the CB-2256 all clear the industry track. 247-0247.
1: 247-0247.
0: All clear. Copy, Joe.

service. 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
2: 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Northern, Eastbound, Ramp 1, Culver's Pit.

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1: I'm a you send a 5.
2: Yeah, get us
1: a 3994, just 3994, go ahead.
2: Yeah, relief crew is on here. We have a 730-2, and we're ready to depart when they came with us.

0: Okay, I think they'll get you going here shortly.
1: Roger. Okay, clear.
2: Press the derail, you can leave yours running, the other one is the wonderful piece of this. No problem, it should be the 7766. Fantastic, I just want to make sure we weren't grabbing like the wrong one, you know how that goes sometimes. Yeah, go ahead, four tracks and the derail, you can leave them running.
0: Since I got that 180 coming, bring you up for working with RC's in the rips, give them a shout. Bring you up in 8 track, and your brakeman's coming up here. I'll get a list to put the stuff away. So if you want to drop and bleed in 8 track.
1: Okay.

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103 South, 8 miles clear. 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
1: Cessna, what's that? You're answering Burlington. Over.

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1: Roundabout
0: 5
1: is
0: doing
1: so.
2: Alright, 10, I'm going to Euro 10. 9 lead, 6 is up down. 20 gets.

0: 81-71 South, Marlboro, Pleasant Valley. Where you go?
1: Conductor, clear ground, 7-1.
2: That's clear. Now back one, 5-0.

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1: 08

0: All right, let me see guys clear up that are leaving office to check with yard control. If he can take you, you're good, that's it.
1: Apollo, power supplies.
2: Mainline to Wapello, might want a case of water, otherwise supplies are good. Anybody home at West Ave there, yard?
1: Nah, I think KD's in the clear in Bettendorf, I believe. And RC was doing the rips. I'll have a K-75 messing around on the north end of the yard, but nothing to impede you.
2: That 75 is going to be working down there day in. RC's in the ribs. And KD's somewhere up here. All right.

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0: I think it has four tracks, leave them on.

0: 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Roger that.
1: Some of the dispatch answering Kirkwood.
2: Over.
1: 730-2 ready.

0: 3994 East, reporting clear on track one, number 730-2 between CTC TUM 1, CTC CT 1705 at 314-0314. Is that correct? No, correct.
1: Yard to throw MI, what's the milepost?
2: Check.
1: You said milepost 2, correct?

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Also permission for multiple change direction to 3 0328.

0: I'll figure it out. I sent him multiple messages. They should be good to use, but I'll follow up on it here real quick. You don't need to stop it.
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0: Probably.
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1: Just join me next to my ID. 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

Minnesota 4 Mad Dispatch, Minnesota 6756 East, over. Yeah, come on down 1850, they're going to take you on to Wix for the recruit.

0: Engineer Kapar Staff Indication CP 1850, Main 2 eastbound, over. Alright, much appreciated. Yeah, have a good trip in. NSF, Fort Mad Dispatch out. Not on you guys, I appreciate the help tonight. NSF, Fort Mad Dispatch out.
1: Quentin, now you're going to run a daily inspection card out to you, and then you'll blast off.
2: Just letting you know.
1: Okay, copy that. Appreciate you letting me know. Over.
2: Yep.
3: That's right. 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Good to go.
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Apache P7675. 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

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We're number 730-5 between CTC at Tumwa and CTC CD 1705 at 354-0354. Is that correct? All right, thank you.

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0: Yeah, dispatch 180 outbound on board, looking for a signal at 198, ready to copy at main cabin table.
2: Alright, okay to proceed, so.
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0: Repeat on track, we're number 5001-5001, June 13, 2026, CP-8171-8171, South of CTH at Mayhem. 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
1: Yeah, all correct.
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1: 20 in your train, over.
0: D406, go ahead, over. I can't hear you that good on the radio, but you said emergency 255.2, and you think it's a previous issue with a hose near the rear end or something? 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
3: Dispatcher, being set 5997, come on down, check that glitch lights up.
2: Okay, Roger, once the skirmish field gets down, how do you feel, please? Air control, being at 8245, okay, I'm stopping for this one.
1: Two.

Yes, Chopin CP, you guys are okay off northeast runners, signals, not that new off 30.

Air Control pass down, over. Line gets too long to, I'm going to put a block on that 85 switch you have taken on hand. You're going to use Dulong 3. For some reason, that line you into Dulong 2. There is a train on Dulong 2. I need you to take that 85 switch on hand and use Dulong 3.

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33, is that you on here? Is that you? Got everything lined normal? Am I okay to bring that southbounder? Copy that. All right, I just want to make sure. Southbounder, you want to job brief with, I guess, one or both dispatchers. 43 has got authority down there on the south end, so I got a route, you know, just they're working out there, so let me know when they're ready for you to go.

0: 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Come on down, 1850, take a look. Up.
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1: 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That's all the fuel.
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0: 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Yep, signal indication for you.

0: shove us in about one more and lose the power.
1: What was that?
0: I feel like we could almost shove this in and leave these SDs in here out of the way. I don't feel like it'll be in anybody's way. I don't think it'll work today.

0: Hey guys, just wanted to reach out. Saw you had an undesired emergency there. Is that correct? Inbound crew had a issue with a low hanging air hose quite a ways back in the train. Let's hope that's all it is. And I'm showing you configured 2x1, two on the head end and one distributed power. Is that correct? All right, and then, sir, I don't know if you'll be able to recall this or not. I don't know if I'm going to be able to get a wireless download for your distributed power, but I did see that your head end was in knock 7 with the air release. Do you happen to recall what position your distributed power was in? If it was synced up or if it was being operated independent? Synced up, so both in knock 7 and, okay, I'll get that jotted down. Yeah, just keep this informed on what you find, please. All right, Bill.
1: Yeah, stroke, KCK, yeah, you guys bring it in for

Minnesota 4, Medic Dispatch, Minnesota 7789 East. If you want to keep creeping up towards 1850, you've been released in Main 2. Over. Appreciate it, guys. Minnesota 4, Medic Dispatch out.

0: 2WJAM, over.
1: Double check.

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2: I'm on it.
0: Yeah, you guys are okay to take your signals. 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
1: They still had a...
0: Just in case they don't get down there before they decide to.
2: North Ram 1, New York, next, 6 Lincoln.
1: Okay, found an air hose and air's recovering. 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
1: Roger, okay, I'll let me know when y'all ready to CP, but.

Cristina de Alto Alto. Hey, you man headed up to assist with the bat order. Sounds like yard control is going to be ready for you. That bat order will go to the North Britain storage, just so that you know.

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Over 25 indication from main track 1 to main track 1. We're moving back U-train. Over.

experience on the repeat thing. CSX will be New Long 3, crew change, over. Jethro, go ahead, Gala, head in. Yeah, I would call the trimmer, see where she wants you guys to go.

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0: 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It's clear and come in that way, but City Arc Metal is going to be east. No, there's no.
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0: ESS. Correct.

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0: Roger that. 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We'll be bringing it in for 804. BTM, CNM, you guys go ahead and bring it up to Henderson 3 for retain. TP to pit.
1: 5.2.0. 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
2: SMPS 48 answering Galva radio, over. T245, just need me to talk down the head end or need me running down the other end, over. On the rear, or just needing to go down the other end to link up with the DP, over. Alright, sounds like a plan to me. And it's FTS 48 out.
0: TPS, CNS.

USC and them, is just going to Chicago as is.

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1: Yeah, that's too cool.
0: Good Lord, all right, stand by.
2: Bug Kitty.

0: 5, over. 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You about to knock down 83? You stacked to one track there at Ashton. I'm not sure how CAD blind you to the two, but plan on one track at the Met now, over. Okay, stop.
1: Yes, throw BQ and CNM, over. It's going to leave as is. Go ahead and bring it up front to Grant for 3 minutes.

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1: I'm coming at you out of Bendorf Yard, 15 cars. Looking for landing instructions.
0: Let me see what track I'm going to have you come in. You can come in through the main or the Indy. You can take your pick. You got a clear lane. RC's in the office. We don't have any northbound or southbound trains in the way right now, so you can take your pick. Let me find out what track you're going to go into, though. Over.
1: We're taking them all the way to Nahanton.
0: Who did you say you had? Over.
1: 15 cars out of Bendorf.
0: What track I'll take them into, but you usually bring those back to West Ave. Is that correct?
1: We usually set them out in West Ave. You guys figure out where you guys want them all, and then transfer down what you need.
0: All right, let me take a look now.
1: Yeah, because they're not in your system. You have to wait for us to go by the scanner for it to pop up for you guys.
0: In Bendorf now. Should pop up now, huh?
1: The scanner's at the end of the Bendorf, the south end, so like a mile left.
0: Oh, copy that.

0: Nelson, I'm reported, over.
1: Cars you bring back, over.
2: 15-15, over.
1: Alright, you can bring, we'll just bring them down 3 track, and, run, you can run up 4.
3: Roger, okay, I'll call it up.
1: Yeah, let me look on the camera, I know the stone job came off of West Ave.
2: Never mind then. Up, or N3, run up 4. Got it.

0: You on here, Katie?
1: 1755. Yeah, you guys progressed not much longer.
0: Nay, Aunt Katie. Hey, scratch that plan. Stone Job parks their power on 3. Go, 4. Up 5.
2: On that, because they park their power on an empty track. Got it.
1: Go ahead.
0: Yeah, I just, that's what I get for assuming. I just thought they would not do that, but that's what happened. So, down 4, up 5.
1: Not too far from, Washington.
2: Yeah, we left space on 2 track for them.
3: Roger, King Yellow, Peace, Alfred, 1, call.

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1: Calling you.
2: Grounded Alpha.
1: Yep.
3: Hey guys, so it looks like you were back on the move. What'd you end up finding there concerning your undesired emergency?

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0: Keep the gate, Harvey. Come in. Yeah, 357, you'll end up clearing at command there for 2. 2280 and a K68 extra.
1: Where they at?
0: Right now, up at Deer Creek. Yeah, copy that.

0: Texas. 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
1: Northeast,
0: I'll be there.
1: Roger, stand by.

INSF detector. 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
2: Go ahead, boss.
1: Hey, guys, kick them up there at Warner for a bit. Your outbound hasn't filled yet. There's one already tied down on the advance, so I don't have where to put you. So hang out at Warner until you get an outbound over.
2: The best news we've heard all day.
1: Wow. All right, well, I'm glad I could help. Thank you. See you on the dispatcher.
2: All right, thank you.

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Bounce,

0: 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It's UP 1755, all clear to Maine. 538-0538. Barbecue.
1: You want to dispatch 12, 50 southbound over?
0: See you next step, boys.
1: Here we go, same location. Hey, I'm over. You go ahead, over. That's 12, 5256. What do you guys need for supplies, over? Alright, ice ready for us. Watch out.

8245, go ahead, over. At the NSF 8245, all west of William Street, is that correct, over? And can you see this eastbound signal indication, main 2 of William Street, over?

I copy that. I was just waiting on a switch lock up there. Over. All right, after stopping BNSF 8245 at William Street, has authority to pass signal flank stop indication, main 2, eastbound, back on your train, over.

Roger. It's going to be a little bit. You got the northbound interfire coming in, and the vehicle PCS blue is blocking up the advanced gray.

0: NSF DS-3, calling the VNSF 8245, over. VNSF 8245, all east of the OS at William Street, over.
1: Right out here, so they're trying to make the loss of everybody, over.
0: All right, just let me know when you're all

CNI Dispatch BSF 7841 Western. Yeah, that relief crew, they turned around. They said they'll meet you there in Barstow instead. Yes, it is. Thank you, Dispatcher.

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Track number 5002 has one line checked, line number 2.

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1: Six three five four.
0: Yeah, I'll correct her.

0: 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You can start your way down. Thank you, guys. Watch out.
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1: Alright, we're heading your way at a high rate of speed.
0: Alright.

Dash 12, UP 79, 18, over. Yep, we got some work at Global 3 today. We'll pull down the main there and cut away light power at 78, over.

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Right? Here at the airport, no kids, here we go.

0: you know, Subsea Nautica Spectrum. You said around 43.4, over.
1: That's correct.
0: Okay, I'll give him a card now, thank you.
1: All right, thank you.

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1: Dispatcher, who's on this copy? It's 7841 at Barstow here. 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
1: Okay, thank you all. Here we go.
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0: Charlie, we're out.
1: I see 8163 north, but after the current accident, it's 1002, that's 640. So 640.
2: 6114, go ahead, over.
3: Yeah, copy that. I just did transfer, and they told me that they're waiting. There's a 15K or something like that. Train died out there at 1696, and they're just waiting for it to get recruited. Over. Did say, though, it looked like your train had been called out, like they already had a crew for it, is my understanding, but I'm not sure. I have to check on that myself to see if that's actually happened.
4: You ready to depart? Third shift said you were doubling up, and so far Galesburg hasn't said you're ready to depart, so that's why you don't have a light, but you can watch for it now, over. CNI dispatch out.

VSF VS-44, VSF 84, 60, 30. Down to Conat, hold there. I can't push you past until I know we've got the dead train taken care of in front of you.

0: Network Mechanical answering.
1: Yeah, Mechanical, BNSF 7841, over.
0: 7841, go ahead.
1: Hey, just want to report, we just took control of this train, dog catching it here. The previous crew hit a fairly good-sized tree with this locomotive, and the front hand railing on the conductor side is bent in pretty substantially, over.
0: Is it blocking egress on the cab?
1: No, you can get down on the other side, and it's not bent far enough that a normal-sized human being could get up and down it, over.
0: I'll get the effect opened up on it, sir.
1: Okay, repeat that, over.
0: I will open up the defect on it.
1: Alrighty, appreciate it, thanks.
0: You have a safe day, mechanical out.
1: You have a good morning.
2: History yet, or what's your status, over?

WSSK TV line, dispatch answering Galva Radio, over. Go ahead, over. Orlando outbound's on. I'm ready to head to the Ottumwa. And what GTV number are you guys operating off of? Over.

is all correct. Over. Thank you. This is Agile.

0: Roger, this is 65, Jersey 55, Park District.
1: Key train, roger that guys, thank you.

Star KCP, over. Good morning. I'm showing you with an empty car on your train. Is that on your paperwork, over? CMO 23473. I need to verify that that's a load, and we're going to have to do some work.

0: Yep, it's 7676 from the head end, and it's a CMO, Charlie Mike Oscar, 23473, over. Yeah, that's correct. It's currently showing as an empty, so if we can verify that it's a work, you're good to go, but otherwise we're going to have to set it out, over. Right, yeah, when you do, if you wouldn't mind, buzz us back up at 984, over.
1: BNSF DS 44, BNSF 6114 East, over. Galesburg's sending a crew out there to relieve you guys. I guess they don't have a crew to call for it, so they're going to take it to the mainline side and tie it down, but they're on their way out.

Marianne Jarrett calling K68, over. Hey, good morning, K68. What time do you guys go on duty, over? You guys are going back light power, or? Copy that.

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1: Calling Channel 4, over.
0: Clear that crack, roll to Bettendorf, over, looking for landing instructions.
1: Copy that. Keep it rolling this way. Give me just 1 second here.
0: Copy that. We'll stand by.
2: ENSF detector. Milepost 52.0. No defects. Repeat. 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Total axle 4.42 out.
3: I could brief with him and get a copy of his authority, but I'd rather keep going that way.

0: making it hard on me, you know.
1: Head over.
2: Hey, you got permission into the yard. Katie 70 is working in West Ave. Coming on the main line. When you get down to Concord, you're going to want to cut that crossing. Come down to Wapello. And you're going to come off with TR 805-849. Over.

0: Airport Savannah.
1: That's correct. I'm going to shove that all the way up to your head in car into Nahant 2 track. There are cars in that track. They're bled off. Don't shoot air to them. Over.
0: That, shoving into 2 track. Cars are bled off. Don't shoot air to them. Over.
1: That's all correct. After that, you don't have a pickup. I'm going to get you to put concrete back together, and you guys will be taking this down to Hines so I can get K-68 that's right behind you in here. Over.
2: Hey. You're going to want to get us some new TGBOs then?
1: Yeah, they're already been put in the fit.

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0: That's Patrol 7622. Did you guys get an answer on what is at this hour?
1: Clear you on the north, and I got lights out set for you. This is the drawbridge. Over. Hey, 1-8, go ahead. Alright, ready, copy that.
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1: State 55 East, flight clear, track mark 1493, over.
0: 1493, displayed, over.
1: State 55 East, flight clear, track mark 1493, response to the season, early night, wild phone day, early night, wild phone day, early night, wild phone day, early night,
0: Iowa Interstate 505 East reporting clear on track court number 1493 between Yard Limit South Man and Yard Limit Rock Island at 720 hours 0720. All main track switches within these limits are line locked and checked in the normal position. Is that correct? Over.
1: That's correct. Over.
0: Thank you. Dispatch out.

Houston, is that DS 44, Kirkwood Radio? 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

0: couple BMs showing on 3-track on the west end. Did you get those? They're building the transfer train, right?
1: Yard, over. Alright. I need you to hold at Mound Street. You know, stop at Mound Street. I got to get this other southbounder out of the yard before you can come in here. You guys, I got a 261 coming from the north as well, so hold at Mound Street. I'll get back with you, over.
0: Question was, did you grab them? There's two BN rocks on the left end of 3-track. You did not grab them?
1: Copy, hold at Mound Street, correct?
0: Two BN rocks that will need to transfer to Rock Island that are on the west end of 3-track.
1: Your radio cut out there on the end of your transmission. I heard hold at Mound Street, and you asked me a question, over.
2: I said, yeah, you said hold at Mound Street, you got a lot of stuff happening in the yard, over.
1: Yeah, that's correct.
2: Approach,
1: south
2: that
1: door, south of Mound, huh? Hey, yard calling 2280, over. Hey, yard calling 2280, over. Hey, I'm going to go with your plan. Don't disappoint me. Don't cut Concord. Let's hear if we can get shoved in and down to Utah. I'm going to crew swap you here, not send you to Hines. The outbound's going to be on duty by the time you set out, put it back together, and take it to Utah. Over.
0: To take all the transfer traffic today. It looks like they're out of order on the camera, so let me know what that second car is. First car looks like a CIC 6297.

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1: Why not take the advice?
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0: Okay, I'm sorry, guys. I'm not sure what's going on with the radio, but it's cutting in and out pretty bad. Is there another one you can try over?
1: I need that one all the way down.
0: All right, and is this that 5757 over?
1: 1-5-2-1-2-RPM.
2: Start over.
3: Do you have anybody coming in the industry? Looks like these first crossovers are against us. So if we could use that, we won't have to really stop the line switches and expedite this move.
0: 65, 93, 63, and finally the 90, 97. Is that correct? Over.
1: 5-1-5-79-0-7-39
2: They're still showing out at Ipsco. I can have them slow roll up this way, looking out for you. I think you can at least have it shoved back. Over.
3: We can probably be back on the main by then. At least we can be pumping air and get the switches up.
2: Yeah, go ahead and make that move like that. Over.
0: Would be, I believe, the one of the desks that you guys would have to call if you need to edit those positions. But I did get them updated to your train sheet. Most of those were not included. Over. No problem. Thank you, guys. BNSF, KC Line, touch out.
2: Yeah, you guys' train is unique. Not like our normal trains where I can measure distances of like your cars and stuff. I'm trying to figure out because I can bring you in here now because you got to do some West Stab work. But I'm trying to understand how much feet of train is ahead of these Iowa interstates and behind it. Do you have a calculation of that or no?
4: And I dispatched to the BNSF 6786, over.

0: UNSS, CNI dispatch to the Gal Pass, over.
1: I'm going to get you to go ahead and start coming this way. You all stopped at Mound Street right now? You got a good train list. You see all those Iowas in the middle showing line 46 through line 71?

should go down to a MQRX 130062, over. That big block's going to go into West Ave 2. Go ahead and head this way, cross over to the industry track there in West Ave, shove those cars into West Ave 2, put it back together, and come down the Wapello Street. Got a 280 on the main that's working, and a 261 is going to be coming north.

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1: Planning you putting the rest of those cars in four track here in Nahant. I don't think they're all going to fit, though, so we'll fill it up, see what we have hanging out on the south end, and balance to a different track more than likely, because I do not think this is going to fit. Yeah, you got K70 at West Ave. RC's still in the depot here. Like I said, you got 280 down here in Nahant. You'll see a 261 coming up on the south from the north. Over.

Yeah, if that's the case, you must got a bunch of shorties showing how to be 3,700 feet. If that's the case, that definitely will fit in four. We'll just play it by ear and see what happens. Bring it this way, set out the west stat, and bring it down to Wapello over.

0: go to the house, and you guys are cabbing back. They ordered you a cab already, over. Yeah, your cab is actually here, over. Yard to yard cab, Christine, over.
1: You want yard cab, Christine, or road cab, Christine? Because yard cab is answered.
0: I did not mean to say the word yard cab. I associate cab and yard and cab together.
1: Okay, hold on a second.
0: Hey, Angela, just let her know that her train's coming in. It's probably going to be another hour, hour and a half before that crew's ready to go back to Savannah.
2: Okay, thank you.
0: Yes, ma'am. Thank you.

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What's your right to edit into the hole?

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By the time you get up here, they should be shoved all into the yard, just trying not to throw switches. Over.

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This is on the front.

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0: Charlie.
1: Captain Charlie's over.
0: They're coming in for one track. Your train isn't here yet. We'll get you into one, and then when your train gets here, we'll be adding the 508 over.
1: All right, getting to one track. And when our train gets here, add the 508, roger that, over.
2: On the alert.
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4: Hey, dispatch, BNSF, track inspector Nelson, over.
3: BNSF, track inspector Nelson, go ahead, over.
4: Yeah, I got a wheat spray truck with me today, looking to run the BNSF industrial track westbound from 7th Street East Moline to 17th Street Rock Island and Rock Island Yard, over.
3: BNSF track inspector Nelson has permission. BNSF industrial track from 7th Street East Moline to 17th Street Rock Island. That is after the arrival of the Iowa State 505 at 7th Street East Moline. And permission Rock Island Yard working alone at that time, over.
4: All right, Nelson has permission on BNSF industrial track westbound from 7th Street East Moline to 17th Street Rock Island after the arrival of the Iowa State 505 and Rock Island Yard at this time, over.
3: That is all correct, over.
4: All righty, thank you. I'll give you that one real clear.
3: Thank you. Dispatch out. I want to see dispatcher answering Moscow radio, over. Iowa State Beatty has permission, Rock Island Yard. And Rock Island Yard with Iowa State 505 and the BNSF. Track inspector Nelson, over.

0: That's it?
1: All right. Come on down.
0: Now, how many cars are you putting in the tube?
1: You need to watch that show.
2: Approaching the yard, over.
0: That track holds 2,900. You'll be fine, but if need be, we'll be here to watch it again.
2: There. Permissions across, over.
3: Five, you still on this one, over?

0: Get your hair flip information, please.
1: Yeah.
0: All right, I got my crayon sharpened.
1: All right, the time will cut away.

This is Delay 612, 2015, 230. How many cars? All okay?

0: VNSF Sienna, dispatch to the VNSF 7355, over.
1: Just before nurse, thank you. 26, and what location, over.
2: Okay.
0: Thank you, Sienna, dispatch out.
1: Have a squawk cock. We'll be standing by. So we'll have this squawk cock down there.
2: All right, copy that. We're just coming by. Sounds fine.
1: A blast. All right, sounds good. Country.

0: 青を続けたべた、マジでした。
1: We're done with our headroom under the bridge. 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
2: Okay, copy that. You guys are. 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Thanks.
1: We're aboard in the twilight safely today.

0: 261, you on here, over?
1: Yeah, go ahead.
0: Switch over to channel 3 with me real quick and give you your work event. Not to bother 2280 on this channel, over.
1: Okay, yeah.
0: All right, 261. When you get up to the bridge, come off with your power.

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1: Picking up the 5936 for Alpha.
0: That's correct. After that, you're going to come off with 150, the GATX 3049. Pull that up in an 8.6, over.
1: Alright, once you're down the house, off the GATX 3049.
0: The 8.6 track, and after that, cut away, tie on the 9 track, that's going to be your outbound, shove it back to the train under the bridge, over.
1: Alright, once we're in 6, cut away, go to 9. Go back to the train.
0: That's all correct, over.

0: IP 9050. 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
1: Out of this track and fluff that interstate to 9, right?
2: You are it over?
1: See if 8 was, I know 9's right up here.

ABC to the GSR KCP or whatever.

0: Arthur, Green Crane. 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Empty and set out, okay. Thanks, guys. CC out.
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0: Roger, up here.
1: That's Casey Milan, dispatch, get us at 5757, over. Feet, over.
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3: Sounds good. Dispatch out.
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3: State 514 West, go ahead, over. 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
5: Pursuit, Iowa, Interstate 514 West, has permission to Silvis Yard, working with the 0500, Silvis Switcher, over.
3: That is all correct, over.
5: I copy that, all correct, thank you.
3: Thank you, dispatch out.

0: Yeah, one dispatcher, 12 of them. 2-2 over.
1: The outbound, any supplies over? Alright, copy on water.

0: SFCNI, answering Barstow, over.
1: Highway Interstate, I should go westbound through Corona, waiting to get north, over.
0: Thank you. CNI out.
2: Bringing my engineer down here. I'll put him on. I don't know. I don't know if I'm going to switch it or build the eastbound first and switch it. I don't know.

0: Charlie 1 State Dispatcher answering Davenport Radio. Over. They have not. They just cleared their permissions. Over. Yeah, they have not asked for their permissions across yet. Over.
1: You're welcome, dispatch out.

0: Go ahead there, baby.
1: Yes, I'm eastbound and I'm like coming into the yard and set off at the east end by 44th. Where you at? We good here.
0: Westbound.
1: All right, how long do you get to east end of the trailing yard, over?
0: I'd say about 10 minutes.
1: Well, yeah, we'll probably get there about the same time. I tell you what, if I get there first, I'll talk to you, get out of your way, and if you get there first, just let me know, and I'll tell you where I'm at, and I'll let you come on.
0: Okay, roger that. I think my plan might be when I get down there to 44th is continue down our main and then back up.
1: Oh, okay. Yeah, I'll just go to the plan. Switch there, for down your main.
2: To do that, you're going to have to shove that. Yeah, and I've got cars in 1 and 2. I was thinking about the same thing you're thinking about, is trying to get you in from the north end. The only way we can accomplish that would honestly be going to Wapello and then shove into the new crossovers through a clear track in West Ave to get you on the tail.

0: It won't be long. The outbound, they should be just about at the head end down there at Utah to crew swap, and they're going to get out of town, over.
1: Seven today, yard 6, over.

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1: Drop it, step or dump.

0: 3:19. Yep, getting it in now.
1: Let's have one, please. Those two cars that are in there, they're actually lines 2 and 3 that don't show on your list. Let's have one car. And then behind that is what 68 just set out over there.
0: That's a good list of one. I'm assuming you're referring to West F 2?
1: Well, yeah, I said one. West F 2, please.
0: They're looking for a list of those three cars plus what K68 just dropped off.
1: You had all that stuff on those. We have a good, solid list for the interstate police. And any waybills has that if needed.
0: Give me a couple minutes. I'll get it on the printer for you.
1: Good.

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Go ahead.

0: not know that, so I'm not exactly sure what the plan is for that then, as far as the crew. So just keep on coming down, and I'll talk to the chief and find out what they want to do. Copy that. I'll take care of it.
1: All right. Thanks, Brad.
0: C-114, go ahead, over. All right, 730, that's for the good one, over. And who else is calling, over?

0: And what is the dispatcher answering? Silvis Radio, over.
1: Oh, Interstate 514 West, got track warrant number 1500. Get back when you're ready, over.
0: 1500 displayed, over.
1: Oh, Interstate 514 West, showing clear, track warrant 1500. That's 1500 between milepost 112 and yard limit Silvis, over.
0: Iowa Interstate 514 West reporting clear on track warrant number 1500 between milepost 112 and yard limit Silvis at 8:32 hours 0832. All main track switches with the news limits are lined up and checked in the normal position. Is that correct? Over.
1: That's all correct at this time. Over.
0: Have a good rest of your day. Dispatch out.

YRK68X. Hey, first of all, sir, that was some good math you did. You'll definitely fit in forward that 37, it's like 40-something feet. Can you get your air slip to that yard cab and bring up to me? She's sitting right there at Wapello. Over.

0: 261 is going into 6 track, Nahant 6. Did they tell you they were going into 4 track?
1: Me and them will back up to go around to the left. Nelson to Beatty, over.
2: Hey, you said we are going up the main, correct?
0: That's it.
2: Up to the turnaround or the way down there?
0: Come to the turnaround.
2: Roger.
1: 44 is ready to take your route around, over.
3: Alright, copy that. I'm just on the Iowa side still, heading across, so. Are you going down to the lower yard?
1: Yeah, that's correct.
3: Yeah, could you get that Milan's switch line back today?
1: We did not take that switch. We stopped short of it on our main.
3: No, I'm saying that if you're going to go down the main by Abbey Station on our main and then head off there and go by the Mechanical Center to the lower yard.
1: Yep, going by the Mechanical Center to the lower yard.
3: Alright, so if you get to that switch off our main line, can you line that one back? Or you're not on the rail?
1: No, we are on the rail. I will line that back.
3: Alright, thanks.

You are over. Yeah, that's correct. Their power's sitting on the lead up here, tucked down toward the rift, over. Negative, over.

0: permission out main line 261. Is that train that's sitting to your left? 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
1: Understood. Well, just want to make sure so I can get this with you. Well, appreciate it. Thank you.
0: Yes, sir. You guys be safe going south. Over.

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1: Media dispatcher, CP8848 South. Over.
2: Mr. Red, ready to head south. I'd like to give you my news photos.
0: Yeah, what do you got?
2: 123 loads, 123 empty, 21 tonnage, 16,660, 16660, length, 9252, 9252, units, CP8848, 8848, rear DP, KTS-467, 4610, we are WO2 and T-frame, working once again.
0: Alright, how much work and let's continue, think of this.
2: Well, it went according to plan. It's probably 45 to an hour. Over 45 minutes to an hour.
0: Hey, we're going to be positive. We're going to bet on it going as planned and keep you in the lead today. Copy all that, guys. Signal indicator CP198. You want to go take a warning?
2: We'll phone you up. I'm still going to go down and get these switches in here.
0: Yeah, we'll, yeah, 253 is probably going to be there at least about an hour after y'all get to the team, so it should work out well.
2: Yeah.

This stretch is fresh. Selfish coming, when we take one final.

good morning, Track Specter, Beatty here. I'd like to go peace and get that deal. Bridge stands has permission from the Governor of Bridge Center to proceed. By the signal plane stop indication in an easterly direction, line and lock for my move. Over. All correct, I think. I would say Track Specter. Oh.

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0: You're going on the BICR 12, is that correct, over?
1: Correct, over.
0: GTB 50514, address the CRSI 12, now reading the BICR 12. Okay, time is 8:49 hours, 0849, dispatcher SJR, over.
1: South 5043 from CRSI 12 to BICR 12 at 0849, dispatcher SJR, over.
0: That is all correct, over.
1: All correct, and we can get westbound permission at Silvis, over.
0: All right, interstate 514, already has permission, Silvis Yard. Permission to the BNSF Industrial Track from 7th Street East Moline to 44th Street Rock Island. You are following the BNSF Inspector Nelson, who has permission 7th Street East Moline to 17th Street Rock Island, and permission Rock Island Yard in Rock Island. You are working with that same BNSF Inspector Nelson in Iowa Interstate Baby at that time, over.
1: State 514, our permission, Silvis CR permission, run west on the BNSF Industrial Track. Following BNSF Nelson, track inspector from 7th Street, East Moline to 17th Street, Rock Island. That's from 7th Street, East Moline to 44th Street, Rock Island. We have permission. Also have permission, Rock Island Yard. Rock Island Yard working with BNSF track inspector Nelson. And now interstate 80, over.
0: That is all correct, over.
1: All correct, we have the 514,
0: yep.
1: Also have the 508, we'll be picking up in Silvis. 9 lows, 102 MCs, ton 890, length 7225, over.
0: That's a good copy on the markup, over.
1: Copy on the markup, call you back, and we'll be departing here like 15 minutes, call you back in in Rock Island, we're ready for a 1, over.
0: All right, departing in 15 minutes, and then we'll call back with Rock Island. We'll talk to you then. Dispatch out. I want to say dispatch to Honor State Baby, over.
3: Go ahead, over.
0: I want to say 514 got their westbound permissions across the industrial track. They said they'll leave about 15 minutes, 1-5, over.
3: Copy all that, over.
0: Thank you. Dispatch out.
4: Thank you.

0: Bruce, go ahead.
1: Yeah, Tucker Nelson, Lickenberg, Hudson, 2-1 North Santa Fe, over.
0: Track Inspector Nelson has permission to the Illinois side signal. I'll get her closed up for you.
1: Copy that.

Four Seasons Depot.

44, bien said 8245 West over. Right, the latest plan since that train was never supposed to leave William Street is you got some high down 1896 out of Van Ray to get you guys over.

0: SF CNI, this is CP 8779. Over. Okay, you can watch for it. They're ready for you over on the cross. Over. This is CNI out.
1: 0150.
0: Head over. Go ahead.
1: The URL's restored down to the pad at the bridge is closing, and then we'll get you going. Over.
0: We're going to hold at Linross until we're sure if they're going to take you over. Thank you, CNI. Out.

1053 axle R10. When you get to Fort Madison, just check out for burnt brake shooter hairs on this text and turn your brake set over. 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

0: car that's showing on the track list, isn't it? Charlie Romeo Golf X-Ray 290761.
1: Please describe me and we'll back up.

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Yeah, really, if you don't mind, and I'll throw everything back in here for you, we'll just keep you rolling on two, over. 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

Hi, Robert. We'll back up sort of at main crossing there, 17th Street. We'll hold sort of there, and I'll take us down. One yard cut, it's open, and then close it. Okay, roger that. The meeting is set up at that concrete crossing, sort of 17th.

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They're called for 10 o'clock, so they'll probably be departing out of here about 10:30. Over. Yeah, that should be fine. 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

0: Hey guys, that took a little bit longer out there, East Clinton, than I thought. And this crew's on duty here in 25 minutes, just to give you a heads up. Over. Okay. If you guys want to stop at the, for the North, well, maybe, pad's going to be blocked for a little bit, just to give you a heads up. Over. You might want to. 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Either way, I'll leave it up to you guys. Over. 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Thanks, guys. 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That's your 7225. Over. 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Thank you. Touch up.
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2: 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Permission to run the industrial track 7th Street, Moline, 44th Street, Rock Island, at Rock Island Yard, over.
1: 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In Silvis, you're working with the 0500 Silvis switcher, Outer State 514. Permission on the BNSF industrial track from 7th Street, East Moline, to 44th Street, Rock Island, following the Outer State 514. Permission, Rock Island Yard, working with the same Outer State 514 and Iowa Interstate Beatty at that time, over.
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1: All you do is take for a jet. We're about to shove.
2: In 20 minutes, let's plan on Central Steel. That train ahead is going to be working at the glucose over. Need for supplies, over.

clear. 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Yeah, state. 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

0: say 514 West, over.
1: Okay, 514 West, right, over.
0: And where are you guys getting to be, over?
1: Plus Silvis, like two crossings away from 7th Street, over.
0: Roger, what, 20 minutes or so to Rock Island Yard?
1: Yeah, 20 minutes to Rock Island Yard.
0: Alright, very, very good. I'll be off the tracks and in the clear and get my warrant cleared up before that. Over.
1: So I think you're on a 514 West out.

Yeah, road.

0: swift behind us. 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
1: Grade and come down the tail. I've got tracks 7, 8, and 9 all clear right now. Over. That's correct. 261, those things on the south is getting tied down right now. There won't be anybody on that one. And I just asked RC to go out and post up 11 track. You guys will likely probably be on the south end before they get out here, over. I didn't talk to him about that, over.

All right, K73 over. Now, I do have any extra jogs coming on too. They'll be going into the roundhouse, tie it on to two track from the south end over.

0: Chicago. Chicago, where are they at in the middle? ADMX 511000.
1: I want to say Beatty, I have track court number 1503 displayed, over.
2: I want to say Beatty, lights clear, limits track 1503 with a line 4 working between your limit South Amanda and your limit Rock Island on the main track, over.
1: I want to say Beatty, reporting clear on track court number 1503 between your limit South Amanda and your limit Rock Island at 930-0930. All main tracks, which is used within these limits, are lined, locked, and checked in the normal position. Is that correct, over?
2: That is all correct. I'm going to hold on to Rock Island yard limits, and I'll take a warrant behind that westbound Rock Island back to South Amanda. And do you know of any extra switchers to Iowa City today? Over.
1: Lost turnover has an extra switcher. There's just no time yet. Over.
2: All right, copy that. Thank you. Okay, baby, out.

Little White, we're still in the lead, right? He's not open, but he can secure the gate. If we can't find any of those cars on the first attempt, he's got to pull back onto the cement. Over.

Echo Mike Spectrum 12 over. WP664 for Mr. James Direction, Plan C2I138 over. Guys, thank you.

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1: This is 5-1, the best for the doubt.
0: You're over.
1: On duty at 12.
0: Disregard that. That's a utility there, over.
1: Disregard. I'll see you later.

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0: Cross is activated here in Oklahoma City. 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

0: 5080, I would say 514 west. I'm off the tracks in the clear.
1: Say 514, our copy you bait all on the track, all off the tracks and in the clear, over.
0: That is correct, over.
1: How's that?
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0: Yeah, I'm going to take you up and hold you at Alpha, get you closer, over.
1: Right, Alpha it is.
0: All right, here we go. CNI out.

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Leave the reef spot out here on Big Mary with our

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0: That's all right, sir.
1: Thanks, man. 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
1: Interstate 514 West Bridge, copy, westbound track warrant.
0: 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Track warrant number 1512 has wood box mark 2, over.
1: Report number 1512-1512, the day June 13, 2026. 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Checkbox 2 TWO, proceed from Yardland Lyle Rock Island to Yardland Lyle South Main on the main track. 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
0: Track warrant number 1512 to Interstate 514 West is okay at 10:02 hours, 1002. 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
1: That is all correct on track, what number 1512, over.
0: All correct on the 1512, call you back when we're clear for message, over.
1: Sounds good, dispatch out.

0: 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I didn't see your locomotive number. 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
1: Yeah, Honor City, 514, over.
0: 14, and you're going by the college right now on the main?
1: Just going by the college.
0: All right, thanks. I can see you, actually.

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1: Okay, Katie, just that. A couple different things. I tried to get into the Rock Island Depot, and the card reader was, I don't know if there's no power to them, there's no light on the, you know, little strip of light on the top of the card reader. I couldn't get my fob or my card to work in either door. So I don't know who was supposed to let know, but I couldn't get into that depot.
0: Okay, I will figure out who to let know and get that reported, over.
1: All right, copy that, and where the 5 points just went by in the Rock Island Yard. Set up behind them and head west. I'll take a Rock Island Yard limit to Rock Island, South of Manna. Rock Island Yard limit, South of Manna. Follow that 514, over.
0: Track alert number is going to be 1514-1514, June 13, 2026. 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Track court number 1514 has three boxes marked, 4, 6, and 8, over.
1: Hey, repeat it, Iowa State. Track court number 1514-1514, today's date of June 13, 2026, issued Iowa State, Beatty, on Iowa City Subdivision. Xbox 4, for UR work between Yard Limit Rock Island and Yard Limit South Man on the main track. Xbox 6, the SIX, do not follow the Iowa State, 514-514. WESC, Box 8, EIGHT, joint authority between Yard Limit Rock Island and Yard Limit South Savannah. Track warrant number 1514, three boxes are checked, 4, 6, and 8.
0: Track warrant number 1514, 2 Iowa State Beatty is okay at 10:06 hours, 1006. Dispatcher SJR, over.
1: Iowa State track warrant number 1514, issued Iowa State Beatty has an okay time of 10:06, 1006, dispatcher SJR, over.
0: That is all correct on track warrant number 1514, over.
1: All correct on 1514, I think, Sean, I think you want 184.
0: Yes, please, over.
1: All right, I'll clear up my yard limits and 184 here. Well, what's the Nahan locomotive number? Have they left yet?
0: Yeah, they left Silvis in the 152. They left Silvis at 922, over.
1: Oh, okay, so if I drive by in this train, then I'm guessing.
0: I would say that's correct, over.
1: All right, very good. Thank you. Appreciate it. I will see you, Beatty. Out. Hey, Beatty, to the Iowa State 152 west, over. Good back there. Iowa State Beatty to Iowa State 152 west.
2: What's up, over?
1: Hey, as soon as this 514 gets by me here at the east end of the Rock Island Yard, I'm going to set all of them and follow them out. Over.
2: Introduce all of them.
1: All right, very good. Thanks. How much work you got to do before you go to Nahan?
3: Yeah, you're K-71. Hey, go ahead and come out the house. 73, they're going to be going south behind 280, who's working Muscatine now. They're not going to be going anywhere. They're just going to be going to a side and over.
2: Ain't got much work, but it's honest work, over.
1: Well, that's all we can ask.
2: Half an hour, if that, just going by the Red Cross.
1: All right, very good. So, I'm going to be on the Iowa side spraying too, so shouldn't take me long. Fourteen west, on that roll by, and you got a Freddy in the rear, over.
3: I say 5 person west, and I'll roll by Freddy in the rear.
1: You bet. I always say, yep.

0: Tower, say Bay 152. I'm going to stop here at the east end of the storage track switch and spray these weeds real quick. It'll take me about 5 minutes.
1: We'll look out for you.
0: Thank you. Let's see, Bay.
1: Spray them Christmas trees. I like those.
0: What's that?
1: Spray any Christmas trees. I like those. It makes the place look better.
0: Oh, roger that.
2: Alright, remain stopped there at the pad. Over.
3: Yeah, let them come out of the roundhouse and get tied on the two, please. And then after that, you can depart. You're not going straight to the Muscatine. 280 down there working right now.
4: Yeah, after they get into two clean line storage
3: yards. That's all correct. Thank you, sir.
5: So that freight will leave behind us.
6: Well, final five.

0: Tony, you're on. Is that the bus team? Tony, that you're on. Is that the bus team?
1: I don't want to put you in the setting there. We can wait me too.
0: Going to four. Country going to four. Bus to team to eight. Interstate to two, obviously.
1: That's 12, 79, 18, over. We'll hold up at Harmon Road, see the West Alberta around you there, and we'll follow him to Quinton. Thank you, that's it. That's 6-6-4-4, over.
0: Stop for us.
2: Turn around.

0: the reason he's not just meeting you out at East Quinlor? I was just curious. I didn't know that it might be easier for him to just head out to East Quinlor and get the first line for you. Well, they always on board there, guys. Either way, it's fine.
1: Clear to hold one, and we'll give the other two, put the another one back in on top. Now, where does that add extra here? Not both of them. We don't know the brake situation down there, and that's not a good idea. Far down there. Yeah, by the time it gets down there, it'll be hauling ass. So, unless you trust the jitter that was on second shift, and by all means, kick the crap out of it. But if you don't, I'm putting the clear to hold one. We'll take care of it later.

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0: right. 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
1: Cross the smooth bridge and on channel 2, talk to the tender. Take track, Spectre, cover bridge tender, over. Single pickup truck for a westbound move, over. Track back down, stands up, switching from the government bridge tender, proceed west against the red signal, line off my move, over. Take track back up.

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1: 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State 514, showing clear of Silvis Yard, showing clear of the BNSF Industrial Track, and showing clear of Rocco and Yard at this time, over.
0: That's terrible. This is 44.
1: 1512, between Yard Limit Rock Island and mile plus 184, MP 184. At 10:26 hours, 1026, all main track switches within these limits are line locked and checked in the normal position. Is that correct? Over. Thank you, dispatch out.
0: Yes, please.
2: Take a left, heading 76, you know.

0: 12 UP 722 follow. Outbound on board, over. Alright, go on, pull down to the bridge, get signal on GMS, flag you over.
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12, UP Center, north. 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
1: Now 52 Dispatcher, over.
0: Interstate 152, go ahead, over.
1: 152 clear, Silver Star, clear the industrial track, over.
0: Interstate 152 showing clear of Silver Star and showing clear of the BNSF industrial track at this time, over.
1: Correct, like copy of work warrant between Rock Island and 184 if everybody's out of the way, over.
0: Please stand by, over.
1: Good.
0: Fifteen 14 display, Beatty, over. Iowa Interstate Beatty releasing that part of track where number 1514 between yard limit Rock Island and milepost 184 MP 184 at 10:59 hours 1059. All main track switches within these limits are line lock and checked in the normal position. Is that correct? Over. Iowa Interstate Beatty showing clear of Rock Island yards for this at this time. Over. Dispatch to Interstate 152, over. Track warrant number is 1520-1520, June 13, 13-2026, to Iowa Interstate IAIS 152-152 on the Iowa City Subdivision. Checkbox 4, FOUR, work between YL yard limit Rock Island and milepost 184, MP 184 on the main track. Track warrant number 1520 has one box marked 4, over.
1: Warrant number 1520-1520, dated June 13-13 of 2026, to the Iowa Interstate IAIS 152-152 on the Iowa City Subdivision. Checkbox 4, FOUR, work between yard limit Rock Island and milepost of 184, MP-184 on the main track. Track warrant number 1520 has one box check 4, over.
0: Track warrant number 1522, Iowa State 152, is okay at 1101 hours, 1101, dispatcher SJR, over.
1: Number 1520,
0: the
1: Iowa State 152, is okay at 1101 SJR, over.
0: That is all correct, over.
1: Correct. If you could help me out, last time I checked my tablet, I didn't have a symbol for CPSI, over.
0: Getting a symbol added for the CPSI for you, over.
1: Thank you.
0: You're welcome. Just sat down.

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0: West F5 and cut your cars off there. Run up 3, your outbound's on 2, work with KD-70. 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
1: Kind of hard to hear. Did you say land off 5, leave our cars there, back up 3, working with KD?
0: Yeah, that's correct. 261, are you on this channel, over?
2: UNSF CNI is UNSF 6659, over. All right, they're ready for you. Over. Have a good one. CNI out.
0: Pulling out of Nahant.

0: BNSF CNI, it's BNSF 6401 East, over.
1: Go ahead, over.
0: You in the siding at Warner, will that be a problem for you to get back out, over?
1: The RRC, over. Radio, it's not working very good as you're trying to talk to me. All I see is clicks. Can't hear any voice talk, over. That's not doing it. I don't hear anything.

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2: 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If we could just stay here, probably be a better shot.
3: Alright, copy that. You're going to have to meet at least one gal northbound that's departing, but they haven't departed yet. So, all right, we'll leave you there for now. Over.
2: All right, sounds good. Thank you.
3: You, CNIL.
1: Hey, Vince, can you relay that? Is that Wes talking? I can't understand that at all. All I heard was clicks and the word over.
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0: Drop, step with them.
1: 261, ready for the light. Here we go, signal location. Hold up.
0: Yeah, what do you got, folks?

that's it, and work on Cleveland side. I got a big one in the kitchen, and I got nothing for you to see. Probably see two bits too. Well, that might not be true. You might see two bits too at Comanche, but they're in Savannah doing something, so probably won't. But we're

0: Marker is bad. I couldn't make out what you were saying there. Warmed up, but I don't see an air slip up here.
1: Oh, incredible. All right.
0: What'd you say there?
1: Is it armed up?
0: Yeah, it is showing arm. Go ahead. S 1700.

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You are KD-70 when you get a second, over.

2. You need for supplies, over. Everything north side, death pad, over. We'll be momentarily, over.

calling K70 Extra, over. Hey, K70 Extra, that plan to double 2-1, we're not going to do that. We're just going to take 2-track out to the DMOP only and run around it, put the power back on the south end of the DMOP on the slow track there, over. All right, I understand. Where are you at right now? Are you walking to the north end still, or...

0: and come to the lead, or? Oh, it does it. Alright, copy that. Yeah, I saw you move it.
1: Alright, so we're just taking new track out to the pocket there and just leave the power in the pocket.
0: The cars are going to get left in the pocket and then take the power off, run around the cars to the south end, or the north end rather, and leave the power on the north end of those cars. Kind of back toward cargo, over. With the power?
1: Yeah, the power, or there's no lock in there, so we come out of the pocket.
0: I mean, you can take it to a good pickup point in a vehicle, is that what you mean? Cut the cars off in the pocket, run around it on the main with the power, get back on the slow track on north end, and you can take it to a crossing, that way you can get in a cab.
1: Okay.

5005.

0: Sorry, KD-70, over. I need to speak to the foreman, over. Hey, do you know how to put cars to track in your tablet? An Iowa Interstate car, you need to move that car to that track because I don't have access to do that from the computer side. Phil usually does that when he has cars like that. The only way I can do it, I have to inbound your train. And you've not done your alter pulls, and if I do that, it's going to screw your alter pickup up in the computer. I understand what the pulls say on the work order. I don't know what you're physically going to be able to take, what's available that you can access, what they give you, you know. Just because they're on there doesn't mean you can get to it all. And I don't want to go actioning cars off from Alter to here, and there's some reason why you can't pick them up. Bad idea.
1: P7482. Just bring it to the pad, over.
0: I'm not gonna mess up work orders for that.

that it's not so much of what Iowa has for train docks, it's what the advance of the 418 that I need to send to customer service. But for that to happen, it's got to be in the track and in the computer.

0: might have to drive one, but there's a bunch of people down there. I'm just worried about getting stuck in there.
1: Not yet. But I will get them for you when the last train gets by that location.
0: All right, thank you.
1: Is there someone getting the glucose back for y'all? Okay, very good. Thank you. Now once this crew, the Z train, the next Z train that pulls up alongside you trains out, you can bring it to 5th Street for me, over. That's correct. I'm waiting to hear that the glucose is lined back, and then I'll just confirm that with you too, over. Watch out.

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1: Hey.
0: Just want to verify before I send this up there, because I got an airslip information from the K-68 for those Iowa interstates. Did you guys re-air test those cars at all, or I need to send this up there?
1: I copy airslip information.
0: Okay, so they got everything they need. I don't need to send anything, correct? I appreciate you, sir. Thank you.

All right, comply with your SSI. Let's see if I can't figure out what's going on for you. Yeah, that is possible. Over.

you on Svetlana. I'm back at the Blue Coast. Appreciate it. Thanks for the help there. J567R. So bring it on down to 5th Street. We'll follow that V at 5th Street over. Alright guys, thank you. Snatch up. That's 5431 over. Trains ahead will be moving here momentarily, and then I'll bring you guys down to 5th Street for your outbound. They're not going to be there till close to 12:30 over. Trains ahead are going to be moving momentarily. Then you can bring it down to 5th Street for your outbound. Like I said, they're probably not going to be there till about 12:30, just to give you a heads up over. Thanks guys, watch out.

0: both PILX 191167 and 196029. 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IHBs need flipped, not including the LRS on the roof. Copy, thank you.
1: Cheese and rice.

0: show an 85 on the rear, but I don't have a comm, and it's not prompted me to arm it.
1: DOT 07923, 100 Mike, 176.67,

0: Is that correct, over?
1: Dead battery, but I don't know if it just needs a little bit of time to charge up there or what. It's still saying dead battery, comp test failed, and it's not prompting me to arm it.

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You're going out the slow track, just leaving it in the pocket. 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

0: 53 of 12 years.
1: Flying back at East Clinton, is that correct, over? 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Everything that just happened in the last hour at Clinton there, if it hadn't happened the way it happened, it wouldn't have worked. You guys did a great job, all of you. I appreciate it. Thank you.

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0: Charlie 70 X forward. 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
1: 90150 over.
0: Alright, copy that. This should work out good.
1: Did you talk to the dispatcher, over?

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Over. I appreciate it, guys. OPCCL.

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0: that storm over. 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
0: Was that Outer State 152, over?
1: That's all correct. Yours truly, the Outer State 152. You can show us clear on track 11520 between yard limit Rock Island and Mountpost 184.
0: Hi, Winter State 152, reporting clear on track board number 1520 between yard limit Rock Island and milepost 184 at 1219 hours 1219. All main tracks, which is within these limits, are line lock and checked in normal position. Is that correct, over?
1: Yes, that's all correct, over.
0: Do you want your permissions across, or do you want to wait on those, over?
1: I guess I'll just take them now. We don't got too much work in Rock Island.
0: Outer State 152, you have permission Rock Island Yard by yourself. Permission to BNSF Industrial Track from 44th Street Rock Island to 7th Street East Moline by yourself. And permission Silvis Yard working with the 0500 Silvis Switcher when you get there, over.
1: Understood. Outer State 152 has permission on the Industrial Track, 44th Street Rock Island, 7th Street East Moline alone. Permission Silvis working with the 0500, over.
0: That is all correct, over.
1: Thank you. Have a good rest of your day. 152 out.
0: 152 train desk as your cars are under train, chauffeur.
1: Understood. Thank you all.
0: You're welcome. Dispatch out.

0: Peter says before, there's about North Dakota, about that's in 5006. 1228-132-8-RPM, is that correct?
1: ER 253, I'll be down to the bridge here in a second to talk to you.
0: Alright. Bad ball, Crystal? You are. 1073, what's the Tomato?

5,000, 7,5,0,0,7, 213, 2026, 5,000 feet behind, climb 4, 23, 23, 23, 23, 23, 23, 23, 23, 23, 23, 23, 23, 23, 23, 23, 23, 23, 23, 23, 23, 23, 23, 23, 23, 23, 23, 23, 23, 23, 23, 23, 23, 23, 23, 23, 23, 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23, 23, 23, 23, 23, 23, 23, 23, 23, 23, 23, 23, 23, 23, 23, 23, 23, 23, 23, 23, 23, 23, 23, 23, 23, 23, 23, 23

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2: All Greg, I take
1: it.
2: All right. No problem. 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
3: Yeah, that's fine. 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
1: Hey, don't beat me up. 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Step outside. 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

0: Southwest. 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I got Katie 70 using the main line over at Texas. 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
1: Your pick four cover?
2: Three, you calling the yard, over. Fifty-five, that's correct. 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

0: on, over.
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0: Negative. 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
1: Okay, do all the work then. Understood. It's going to take us a long time to do that.
2: Take it over.

0: 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I 7918, Anson's West, your location, your company, over.
1: Dangerous. That's a terrible one. 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

0: that's the NI dispatch to the BNSF 6951, over. I need you to do a running set and release at 10 PSR greater to next opportunity, over. Thank you. And you're going into the siding at Alpha to meet one, over.
1: Thank you.

12, you'd be 7918 over. 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
0: Test it. 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
1: Over. 15, over.

2190 is your TCS. You're on change of 3 to UP. 5431 over. I know there's a local out there wanting to go north. Does your dispatcher want you or coming south? Are we running that local south and then you're going north after him, over? 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Thank you. Just be aware, you do have track of time behind you, UP Johnson, no reverse moves, over. That is correct, over. 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

AR-87, New York. 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One more time, you guys better alter. 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

0: 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UP Coltrane to all north, over.
1: You had 7 cars you brought back, mostly B-56s and then 2 BM cars, is that correct?
0: I'll send them an email, see if they can't get those changed for you and rattle.
1: B-56s are south out and 4 and the BMs are where?
0: They clear the diamond on our end of the...

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You feel my best storeroom? Best storeroom?

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All right, very nice. Glad to go through the case. That's all.

Okay, Charlie, clear the cup. Five, 7, 5, 7, 7, 7, 7, 7, 7, 7, 7, 7, 7, 7, 7, 7, 7, 7, 7, 7, 7, 7, 7, 7, 7, 7, 7, 7, 7, 7, 7, 7, 7, 7, 7, 7, 7, 7, 7, 7, 7, 7, 7, 7, 7, 7, 7, 7, 7, 7, 7, 7, 7, 7, 7, 7, 7, 7, 7, 7, 7, 7, 7, 7, 7, 7, 7, 7, 7, 7, 7, 7, 7, 7, 7, 7, 7, 7, 7, 7, 7, 7, 7, 7, 7, 7, 7, 7, 7, 7, 7, 7, 7, 7, 7, 7, 7, 7, 7, 7, 7, 7, 7, 7, 7, 7, 7, 7, 7, 7, 7, 7, 7, 7, 7, 7, 7, 7, 7, 7, 7, 7, 7, 7, 7, 7, 7, 7,

0: Yard, over.
1: Yeah, is there an outbound for this?
2: Strong, stay tip through.
0: Tie the train down.
2: Hey guys, whatever you're cut out of that 22 street, let me know, then I'll be able to change it. But I can't do it.
0: Okay, got it.
3: Do you want me to do something different?
0: No, that has to be done. We'll figure it out.
3: Okay.
2: Got it,

0: I don't know if you want me to put a ticket in there for you. Yard 655. Over.
1: 655 responding.
0: Yeah, I'm not sure if you heard my message, but tie the train down when you get to West Dav, over.
1: Yeah.
0: Is that another cab calling the yard, over? Doing at West Dav. Are you allowed to do that? Train comes to the depot and then one of them is going to go to the bridge. Over. I appreciate you. Thank you.

Yeah, you are calling 655. Yeah, you get the West Ave. There's going to be a cab there to pick you up and the rest of your crew members. The engineer and the engineer trainee are going to go ahead and tie up. And you, sir, if you go to the bridge and 253, throw switches. They've got to unblock about 8 blocks of Chicago's and St. Paul's on a 253 that was just done wrong. After you finish helping him get that sorted out and built there, it'll be good to tie up over. I got a train list here. I'll leave it on top of the file cabinet. I might not be in the office when you get down here. I've got to go into an investigation, so there might not be anybody in this office. Over.

yard, 253, over. Yard, call on 253, over. Yard, call on 253, over. And yard, call on 253. Yard, 253. Make sure you are getting room, a headroom on the industry track, correct? I just got a call from maintenance away. The main track there at the altar switch is out of service until repaired, over. That's correct. And the alter switch for defect, over. Let's just call it Smith to Concord, over. Right down the road, National Comics, I get that established, over.

Message 12, over. Dispatcher 12, over.

Copy, 1CC, the UP-5463 East Pass here, main track 2, give me a shot, we'll get you going, over. Correct, and do you guys have Travis following you again today with the tracking timer, just to work train, over.

0: So that's 3421 feet on the main, 3337 feet on the south.
1: Highwind warning for the Bristol sub-speed limits here. First one's going to be for small post 5.7, small post 25. Again, the small post 5.7, small post 25.25. You can expect wind speeds up to 60 mph. This also includes on the Bristol sub small post 221, that's 221X. Two mile post 224.224.6X. And also on the Brookfield set, mile post 224, that's 224.7, to mile post 263.4, that's 263.4. Again, high wind warning for the Brookfield set. Expect winds up to 60 mph.

0: a jog physical. Hey, it's about 164 your radio. Start heading northward. Is there a point where you'd be able to get in the clear? Just trying to game plan to keep up to them.
1: DP 5107, operator hands down.

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0: BNSF CNI dispatch to the BNSF 6951, over.
1: Bueno.
0: Hey, what's the fuel reading on the NS 7660, over?

0: 1600 and it's isolated. Is that correct?
1: That's correct.
0: All righty, thank you. CNIL.
1: You're welcome. Yeah.

Patrick 12, calling the UP 5463, over. Four, be conscious, there's no faint drop, over.

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June 13, 1.6. Work CP 22 37 2337 at +16. Check line 4. Work between my bus 23 2 3. That comes up and 60 behind on main track. 5,008 1 line 4. 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

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I-33 is still that way now, 11 up in just 15.

292 right over. 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

0: 124 today. 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
1: We'll just see how long it takes you guys to get down there and whatnot, but that's possible at this moment. Over.
0: I appreciate it. That sounds.

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0: meter on that 9853, over.
1: Westbound is starting at Alpha. You look good.
0: Four eight zero one, over.

Intercept San I Dispatch, Libby Intercept 6985, over. You're going to have to meet one at Warner. So, however, are you able to stop east of East Warner for that, over? Okay, copy that. I'll bring the eastbounder through the siding and then get you going through Warner once they get closer, over. Okay, thank you. CNI Dispatch out.

0: 900 Pia Chandra, yard over. Cross 55th, over. Okay, in the west end for the main, thanks.
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It looks like I might be getting feedback, but I'm not hearing anything. I've reset the radios. If you guys can try to give me a call on the phone, over.

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KC Mainline dispatching NSF 7124 East Door. Get the signal back from that one on main three, but they're not responding to me, so I can move you. So until they actually speak to me, I guess you're stopped there. Okay.

0: 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Over.
1: 153, I'm down second. Ship 70, 70 cars, you can shove ahead, everything going in the clear.
2: Clear the red zone?
1: Yeah, clear the red zone.
0: I'm going to say Schultz is reporting clear track 11509, 1509, between Mopo's 95 and Atkinson East, EAST. Reporting clear at 1445, 1445. All main track switches handled within these limits. Line lock checked in the normal position. Is that all clear? Over. All right, thank you much. Have a good weekend.
1: Flash her up.

You hot RC, over. Hey, that note on the bottom of that four-track list that says 16 to 8 when done, ignore that, over. That's right. Say that again, over. Your radio is broken.

0: good for 25 if you need it. 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
1: You got it, over. You guys ready to go yet? We'll be coming in at 8:06.

0: No, you're not.
1: Fire grid. They come off the engine right by the six track clearing.
2: Good, I'm on my way back around.
3: 0900's here with their two NSs, two junk as well.
2: Okay, where'd you say they were putting that?
3: You should have the paper. NS is to 10, two junks to 9.
2: No, I meant where did you say they're going to leave those?

0: to the West End newly.
1: Okay.
0: I'm going to take the outbound to Kelowna now.
1: Alrighty.

0: and when we can.
1: All right. I'm in five track right now. Chase, where do you want to put those four cars?
2: Wherever there's room. I honestly don't care.
1: Mike, come on in to the yard. If you got room on, I don't know, I'd have to see room on two or one or something, just set those cars off and then run to the west end, that'd be fine.
2: Bunch of room on three if he wants to sneak into there. I'm pretty sure two and one are full.
1: Did you get everything out of three already?
2: I didn't get everything out of it, but I mean, you'd have to shove those four cars in there, but there's not that many cars in there. I'm just saying you can put them on three. There's, I mean, you'd have to tie on and shove them in there, but probably be the best spot, and I'll reach over and grab them as soon as you get out of the way.
0: The cars you kick out of there, Chase, I wasn't paying attention when I came in.
2: Oh, it's all good. I took out like 74.
0: South 74, or there's only 74?
2: I took out like 70 cars. There's only like probably 30 or 35 over there.
0: Right on, man.

Emergency job ready, answer to Fruitland Tower, over. .237, go ahead, you're lethal.

0: Todd's got a not yet from us about it. KC, drawbridge, enter south command, tower over. K68, go ahead. Understand CP232312312 in the clear at on the Davenport sub. Also with the check, line lock for main line movement at 1459-1459 JRS sector.
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1: Say 505, you do have permission, Silvis Yard, working with the Iron State 152 and the 1300 Silvis Switcher. Over.

0: 1523. Today's date, June 13, 2026. Issued to the RSA 505-505 East EAST on the Blue Island Subdivision. Xbox 2 TWO. Proceed from YL Yard Limit Silvis to Milepost 95-95 on the main track. This track warrant 1523-1523 has one box checked. Two, over.
1: Alright, this track warrant 1523-1523, dated June 13, 2026. To Dow Interstate 505-505 East, EAST, on the Blue Island Subdivision. Checkbox 2, proceed from Yard Limit Silvis to Milepost 95, MP95 on the main track. Track warrant 1523 has one box marked, number 2, over.
0: Track warrant 1523-1523, issued to the Iowa State 505-505 East EAST, is okay at 1502-1502, dispatcher WJL, over.
1: Alright, make track warrant 1523, issued to the Iowa State 505 East, okay at 1502-1502, dispatcher WJL, over.
0: That is all correct, track warrant 1523-1523, over.
1: Alright, all correct on track 1523, and we'll get everything finished up here and get through Kelowna. We'll get you a call back and get you that number, over.
0: Alright, I'll be here. That's right.

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1: Sorry.
0: You are CP dispatch up.

0: Okay, stop.
1: This is 5-1, 3 plus text as applied, and watch that flash. It will be rolling out your way.
0: Yeah, we're calling KD-70. You told me 5 minutes, man. You guys ready or what? They're giving you a hard time now. I'm not rushing you. I'm going to try to squeeze you in between RC finishing here before this 253 starts doubling up. Get you into the 6. Are you shutting down here? Really wish you were pulling.
1: They had a dip here to pull down there. He gets trapped. So doing this, he can cut away and get back home. Up there to West Dad, we'll be pulling.
0: Yeah, I wanted you guys to do one thing for me before you went back up.
1: Dang it.
0: You're not taking anything back up. I got some cars that sit on the main track. I'm going to get you to drag them into one and then go back to West Ave up the end of the main. But I got a clear track down here that you can run around in.
2: I'm only going to come off with those heads too.
1: Right on. 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
1: You're not the only option. 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Over.

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Trying to get for a 50. 5-1. 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A big country. 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
1: Iowa Interstate Eastbound, CNI, here in Kelowna, and you have a COVID.
0: All right, 1 East is going through, well, actually it'll be 2 East, and then I'll get you going.
1: Yeah, that's bad.
0: 2 East, after 2 East, though.

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1: Newly, please.
0: Squealing up here. Did you say three?
1: Newly, please.
0: Fleet, all right.

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0: so you didn't, you haven't moved the junk off 10, correct?
1: No.
0: Okay, so all I've moved is that 1BN and then 3-track. Everything else has not been M-Cruise.
1: All right,
0: I moved Michael's cars to 10, but I have not moved anything else.
1: Okay. All right, thank you.
0: Just so there's no M-Crew confusion like last night.
1: All right, yeah, roger, understood.

0: West End at all later?
1: Not that we know of.
0: Any idea where that East train is going to land?
1: No, not right off hand.
2: Runner, probably.
0: I'll leave switches lined accordingly.
2: Thank you. Can you make sure you put an air slip for the main also, please?
0: I only transferred it.
2: I thought you were going to class one it.
0: Still one out when I get in there.
2: I say, if you didn't, we got one more thing to do.

8070, you on this channel, over. Hey, have you tried to talk to RC to get down here, or what? RC? Hey, at yard, calling RC, over. Can we get KD-70 in a six-track, please?

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1: Those DOS, you said south end of 8? That makes more sense. Did you double 4 to 5 or 5 to 4?
2: I say 152, go ahead. Say 152, clear of Rock Island Yard Limits, clear to be an industrial track at 7th Street East Moline, clear of Silvis Yard Limits. Over.
3: CP 2312-2312 North, NORTH at mile 158.08, 158.08, Davenport sub, has authority to enter main track and proceed north, NORTH. Over. On track, over. Also has permission to make a change of direction besides the limits of their block list at 1534-1534 Garrett. So.
4: NSF detector, milepost 52.0. 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

6 track is clear, Katie. You are KD-70. Man, you are KD-70. 6 track is clear there on the south, tied onto the cars under the bridge. You're good to go. Did RC give you the all clear over? Yeah, you're good to go. He's under the bridge.

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Well, you're only cut on 4, 46, 47, otherwise a good list, over.

0: 25, 26, 46, 47. 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No, what were they?
1: Let's get over here, Bert.
2: Beer.
1: You got it.
0: Now 64, 65, thank you.

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0: United Dispatcher calling NSF 6985, come in. Can you pull down any more of them? Look like you're not fitting. If that's the case, moving planet thought you was going to fit, so I need to escalate that over.
1: There's short three cars here.
2: Oh, they're going to go into Mayhem 2, please.

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1: Hey, Bert, how far you think you're going to make it?
0: Alpha?
1: Yeah, that's the best we could figure.

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1: Vance, that 40 is 6435,
0: 655, yes. 6435, go ahead.
1: Yeah, here at West Ave,
0: all right, signal indication there, meet one at Bettendorf. Coming up to LeClaire, over.
1: I guess if you say ask, I will not be reading the report, but I don't know how big they are.
0: And you're fairly small there, so well, you're what,
1: 4,133 feet? Something like that. Okay, understood. Yeah, I'm not sure. Okay, I appreciate it.

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1: Island 505, you are clear of Civic Yard.
0: Hey, 505, you are clear of Silva's Yard limits at this time, over. Phone number 7, all right, got it all. Thank you much, we'll talk at 95. Dispatcher.
2: Yard RC. Where are you at right now, over? West in the pickup truck.

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Yard, over. Do you have permission and come on the main track? Looking out for cars ahead. RC is going to be tied on to about 40 cars that's parked on the south right now. The main right now, where you're coming up behind. They'll be dragging those into two track here in a minute. But come up behind those cars. Told RC you'll be coming up behind them. Just keep your distance. They're going to make a joint there. And 253 is sitting on the south, looking out for men walking the tracks doing an air test as you pass by there, over.

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Go ahead. 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
1: BNSF KC mainline dispatcher, BNSF 7124 East. Amtrak 3 protection at Mendota to do their station work. Can you hold short of the Amtrak depot at Mendota, please? Over. Can you hold short of the Amtrak depot at Mendota? Over.
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1: Hold tight there at the bridge on Main, over. 253. Go ahead and do that and get back in the clear, over.
2: Yard
1: 252.
3: 252 responded.
1: Go ahead.
3: Ben Store, seeing how you want us to come in the yard, over.
1: I'm coming on the main line. KD's tied up there in West Staff. Got a whole knuffle down here on the south end of the yard. Got 253. They're going to be doing a roll by here, getting headroom on the Indy. At K73, you'll be meeting headlight to headlight there on the main on the other side of Wapello. Over.
4: Don't quite need your route, and then I'll get you guys going here as soon as I know that. Yeah.
1: You guys line the switches for your movement, over?

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0: Tower, say dispatch. 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Over.
1: 505.
0: When you went by the Geneseo detector, it moved some of your cars around. Counting the power, number 35 through 52, so AEX 22961 through ADMX 196073 are actually behind or in front of CTCX 731100. Over.

ADMX 196073. It is a bunch of wheat and three corn syrup cars are ahead of the alcohol tanks. Over.

I'll head of CTCX731100. That's the first of your alcohol tanks. Over.

0: York. Of course they're air tested. Once you guys shove back onto the bridge and get tied down, come off light power and get on 11 track so I can get K-73 in there. Yeah, that's right. Get you guys on 11. K-73 is going to go up 4, hold there in the clear. You guys will double 11 and 5, shove it back to the train under the bridge, and then K-73 will finish their work.
1: Figured your canteen still got a bunch.
2: Oh yeah.

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I had your symbol up there, I think I dropped it. What's that QCS number again? Eastern, no dimensionals, north of this street when I can get you across that correct, over. I got my local coming out and heading across the bridge once they clear for the street, so you want to face north, over.

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0: Amtrak can do their work there. At Princeton, I'm sorry. Until Amtrak can do their work there at Princeton, over.
1: No, thanks, sir.
0: Such a high-pitched tone that I can't... Can you try your other handset maybe over?

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Can you hold short of the Amtrak depot at Princeton until they can do their work over? Go ahead, over.

Casey Jarber, advancing south of me at Tyro. 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K-38, so it's abuse there. Gonna have the 640 is gonna be coming around the bend there real quick.

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Copy that. 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All right, appreciate it. Special.

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1: K-53, are you on this channel? Correction, K-73, are you on this channel? Hey, you about to go ahead and start shoving in the fog, over? Yeah, 6, I'm sorry.

ER 253. Why don't you guys get your air removed? 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Over.

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2: To go to Central Steel here. 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
3: Alright, good job there to Wapello. You come off at July 58, it's a UTLX 676-786 over.
2: I'll put you the whole way over. Your crew's on duty here in about 5 minutes. I'm going to give them a call, let them know to head out to Central Steel. 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

Track bulletin number EHO 5745-5745 between milepost 158.01.58.0 and milepost 155.0.155.0, 74 sub 10 10 10 MPH on the main track. Count Rustin

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All right, it's going to be show that EFO 5745 active at 1702 1702 Sierra.

dispatch and calling BNSF 6858, come in. Yeah, just go ahead and tie down at Hillsdale there, okay? Let me see. BNSF 4212, you guys got another motor to pick up the train at Hillsdale? If you can pick them up when you go by, thanks.

0: ATR calling 252, over. 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You're picking up an engine. I got the number if you want it, over. ACS 4590, over.
1: CKC drawbridge to the Phoenix 7435. 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Between milepost 158.0158.0 and milepost 155.0155.0, Davenport sub 1010 MPH on the main.

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1: Number, over.
2: He's going to put a few cars on the north end of 4 here in a minute as well, over.
1: Fine, so we change 3 BNSS 6435, over.

0: Yeah, that's fine.
1: I can't really make out what you're saying. Say again, over.
0: Alright, copy that. I'll be waiting for your call. Roger.

0: F253.
1: Harbor Jansen with Sarah Tyro. Boss Robert Jones.
0: Sorry, I was having trouble hearing you, that's why I confirmed.

speed dispatch 12, over. So 196, you're looking to go south, not a key train, no dimensional, is that all correct, over? Copy, I got my UPS line to town, I'll give you guys a shout, we need to start pulling this way, over.

7815, over. Need for supplies, over. Copy that, I. Metricon UT 6346, over. Southbound, need for supplies, over. Copy that, down to 5th Street, don't get the crew out there.

Radio. Out of they're late, they're coming over. All right, thank you. 8529 outbound is coming out to you now. We're

0: RK-73, after you get in the clear there, I'm going to get 253 to make their moves, over. ER-253 on this channel, over. Alright, you're up next. K-73, did you hear 252 calling you, over? Yeah, 252, just trying to let you know that they're going to be shoving in from the south end of 4 as well as you are shoving in from the north end, over.
1: Well, it's going to be on weekend.

252, did you copy any of that over? You're going to shove it back under the bridge? There's no point to do that. I'm just taking you wrong. Once you double over the 5 and then shove to the cars, you can use 3, 4, 5 for headroom, and you'll be departing out of the same track. Over.

Houston, that's Fat Alpha Radio. Go ahead. And I was waiting for the system to do it. For some reason, it wouldn't do it. I'm not sure why. And I was waiting on a response, but hadn't got one. So, yeah, saving on the case.

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0: 3D, 8 yards.
1: Yard, over.
0: Okay, to run down number 11 to the south end, wait for them to depart.
2: No, I've got 252 with putting cars in that track. I'm going to have you guys take track 9 up to West Ave first, over.
0: Okay.
2: The car department, they're testing it right now.

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0: of you for 4 of us. 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
1: ER-253, you ready, over? 69 loads by 53 empties. Length showing 69.65. Weight showing 10,239 tons, over. That's correct, over. That's correct.
0: I bet it'll work this time, over. Sounds good. And yeah, you still have permission to depart when able.

department did it. What's wrong with it? Yeah, and unfortunately, we've seen this here in the past, too. We had one that was a northbounder, had a brake on the very south car, didn't get it until it went past the warm wheel detector. The sixth car in the track, correct? Was there a brake on that far north car? Why there wasn't a brake on the first car, like maybe a flat rack issue, or you know, people select like, hey, I'm going to do the next car and not this one, nothing like that. Alright, copy. Any more brakes in that track? Copy, thank you. 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

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They want you, once this westbound Z, that's pulling up to the pad now, gets west to command, we'll take you down track one, set out the 8891, the glucose, Clinton, over.

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0: I like the runner. It'd really lighten your load, wouldn't it?
1: Good for 30. How many does that cut? All right, good 30, 10 stop cut. You're on the ground, sir.

Sixty on over. 6658 over. Down to the pad, clear me on north side over. Okay. Okay. I was the out 6658, was the outbound neighbor supplies over.

Ah, New Year's.

Dispatch, you're calling the UP 6658, over. Just got on the camera there on the east end of the Missouri River Bridge, or the Mississippi River Bridge. There's a guy walking westbound on track 2, over.

Radio 7. Yeah, just keep an eye out for him. It looks like he's walking away from it, but just be advised, don't look at his computer for trespassing.

dispatch call, over. 8382, go ahead, over. Yeah, just mean that westbound that train there broke, and then I'll bring it down to Central Steeler. Yeah, here we go. That's right.

0: second, you're going to send it out to track number one. It's going to be UP8891 is the glucose switch. Correct, nobody's working on the east end, you're okay to come in.
1: Yeah, we're just cross-talk down West Hillsdale.

0: Trans FERC test done here at Nahant. Today's date. 17:45 hours.
1: Keep an eye.
0: 34 cars. By Nelson and Evans. All okay over. Evans, E-V-A-N-S, over.
2: Alright, got it. 34 cars, today 17:45. Nelson, Evans.
0: That's right. Dispatch call, over. Before you guys go tie onto that track, over. Out of

0: 2053.
1: After you get on the hill end, if you guys can pull down the west side and finish setting your stuff up so K-73 can get out over. After you get on the head end, do you guys have more stuff to set up, PTC, paperwork to look through, anything like that, or are you guys ready to go?

12, calling QB southbound, over. And yeah, started down, everybody's kind of cleared up for now, over. Yeah, got northbound as well, over. Coming onto a southbound dispatch, we'll see what it looks like here. CTS 2653, and then just give me a shout once that southbounder's passed you, over. Again, no Q train, no highlights to do. Alright, copy, should be able to zip you across on the flip of these guys if they clear spirit, over. Oh, that's right.

12 Connie, UP 8382R. Would really need for supplies, over.

copy this, let's call over. I've 843, go ahead, over. And Mr. Cruz on duty, is that good enough, over? Oh man, I think we should be able to, we'll probably just send him out to Route 84. I just pull out Route 84, I'll bring him over to you there. What do you guys need, what are they going to need for supplies to go west, over? Tonight, sir. They need the pad or you need the pad, over.

Yeah, it's AMI hurries up and sets their motor out, then you guys can come down to the pad. If not, then I gotta save it for the Z train, over. Spots out.

0: BTC, that's Barstow. Over. Yeah, BTC 4212 here.
1: Go ahead, over.
0: Yeah, we picked up a dead crew here, knocked down the planet, East Hillsdale, and PTC dropped red hash marks in front of us.
1: Did I put you in suppression, over?
0: No, we're stopped, but we can't move because we need authority to pass the signal, which we're already passed.
1: I should give you a prompt there. You just have to follow the prompts, hit the buttons, and it will clear the red fence, over.
0: All right.
1: All right, if it gives you any further issues, let us know, over.
0: I will do, thanks, over.

Good afternoon. Yeah, why don't you drag that 9-track up to West Ave Tidal down there? I'll have KD bring that power to the house. Yeah, you guys are only good till 2000, correct? Exhaust.

0: by 2, making it yours. Fox.
1: Turn over.
0: 252 here. You can send the cab down for him.
1: Yeah, you need assistance, over.
0: Yeah, just send you to ride to the depot.
1: You're right at the depot, over?
0: Yep, correct. Period, yep, correct.
1: Okay, aren't you coming out of the house? You guys expired, or?
0: Yes, that's the ladder. The ladder is correct.
1: Oh, okay. Alright, yeah. If you guys are tied down, here comes the yard van. Yard van, head to the house, over.

0: driver is answering dead in 4th Tower.
1: 5-3. CP-81-63. That's holding for you.
0: Yeah, go ahead with your totals there.
1: 69-53. 10-2. 39 on the tonnage. 69-5 on the length. Leader jet 4,000. Second unit jet 4,200.
0: All right, work there at Savannah, I take it over. Because why not, right? Okay, simulation CP-193, probably going to meet the 576 there. He just got the lineup at Clinton, over. Yeah.
2: Got driver down.
0: Casey Driver is answering Proven Tower. Casey Driver is answering Proven Tower.

BTC support desk responding, over. BTC 52-11, sorry, I walked on you a bit there. What's the lead unit? Copy that, internal comms issue on CPA 163. You guys are clear to run manual without. My initials, Sierra Bravo, SB, over. You bet, have a good trip out there. BTC out.

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There's one that does have to cross over at Galva. Let's see if they can handle you after them. So give me just a few. Thank you. Be in a sec. Case me. 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

0: yard, call 253, over. Hi, there you are. 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
1: Didn't know nothing about setting out a motor, but I can. No pickup, just our straight set out, setting the second unit up.
0: Yeah, let me double check on that.

0: 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Yeah, set that second motor off as well with your setup.
1: Don't pick up. Motor out.
0: Yeah, that's right.
1: Alright. We're waiting here.
0: Yeah, looks like your opponent's just leaving command.

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Yeah, I'm ready for you.

0: 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Come in.
1: 4212, over.
0: I'm sorry, yes, BNSF 4212. Okay, engineer class, seven chain, stop indication area, East Warner, over.
2: Roger, engineer on BNSF 4212, can fly with stop indication East Warner.
0: Okay, thanks. I think the outbound crew is going to get you there at Warner.
2: All right, outbound's going to get us at Warner. We also have three extra people for needing a ride.
0: Oh, okay. Should be a van with them. They should be able to take all you guys in.
2: Probably not all our stuff.
0: Oh, okay. Then I guess maybe somebody else can ride in with a train in them.